0: the Tongan debut. To the weather, pretty wet and gloomy across the coast today with showers and the chance of a severe storm this afternoon. A shower or two tomorrow with a top of 26. It'll be slightly cooler on Thursday with more showers on the cards, then clearing to partly cloudy conditions on Friday. Right now at the Seaway, it is 19 degrees.
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0: 1029, Hot Tomato. That's a wrap. Alex Warren, Emerald Eyes. The 20 Song in a Row Music Marathon. Don't miss Don McLean, the legendary singer, songwriter behind American Pie, live at the Star October 14. 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

1029. 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

0: 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It's coming up again in the next 20 minutes. Also, Tears for Fears. And the latest for Dasha. I don't know how you didn't get the memo, even though your friends. Memo coming up on Hot Tomato.
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9: It's 11 o'clock, an hour later on the tweet. Hi, I'm Sinead Holmes. Northern Territory authorities have spoken following the death of an army soldier during a training exercise. The Aussie soldier died and five others were injured in yesterday's incident at Mount Bundy, southeast of Darwin. Chief Minister Leah Finocchio says she offers her deepest condolences.
10: Our thoughts and prayers are with the family who are obviously devastated by this loss, and of course the support of our entire community is there for all of our service personnel who will be feeling this loss immensely.
9: A Palm Beach trailer theft has turned dangerous this morning after a 45-year-old man was struck by the getaway vehicle as it fled the scene. The thief made off with a haul of kayaks and paddleboards from Timor Avenue at around 4 o'clock. Police are now scouring the area for the white vehicle involved and urging anyone with dashcam or CCTV to come forward. A reckless jet ski hooning incident on the Narang River in Surfers has been captured on video, allowing police to quickly identify the teen offenders. The teens are now facing serious charges after allegedly circling and spraying a tinny with two young boys in it on Sunday, causing the boat to capsize. Acting Senior Sergeant Shannon Gray from Gold Coast Water Police has told Nine the boys, aged just 10 and 14, were quickly rescued.
11: They weren't injured at all. I believe they're a little shaken, as you can understand, from the incident. They have suffered a bit of damage to their equipment, and their engine would not start after the incident. So that's something we're looking at and following up as the investigation continues.
9: A man's preparing to front court charged over a shocking assault in Surfers Paradise. The 43-year-old is accused of attacking a woman at the Mantra Crown Towers yesterday, leaving her in hospital with serious injuries. He's facing a string of domestic violence charges, including assault occasioning bodily harm. If you're someone you know needs help, call 1-800-RESPECT. To sport, and North Melbourne has officially named its new head coach this morning. They've confirmed Jamie Graham will take over the reins from Alistair Clarkson, who was sacked last month. Graham has inked a 3-year deal with the Roos. And Titan star Jojo Fifita has received the call-up for Tonga, the Gold Coast centre named in the squad for the upcoming World Cup. He joins the likes of Dolphins halfback Isaiah Katoa, Roosters premiership winner Rob Toya, and Warriors flyer Dallin Watene-Selesniak. And we'll check the latest Gold Coast weather next.
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9: To the weather, wet and gloomy across the coast today with showers and the chance of a severe storm later this afternoon. A shower or two tomorrow with a top of 26. It'll be slightly cooler on Thursday with more showers on the cards, then clearing to partly cloudy conditions on Friday. Right now at the Seaway, it is 20 degrees, and get a sneak peek of SeaWorld's Spooky Nights with Gailey and Emily Jade. To meet the characters and get into the park before it opens, go to hottomato.com.au. 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

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I danced around till I was dizzy. 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
5: When my brother was about three, he walked to Woolies all by himself and he came home with chocolate. And my mum said, "Where have you got the chocolate from?" And he said, "I just went to Woolies." He stole, right?
6: Oh.
5: So she said, "You can't do that. You have to have money. You know how mummy goes through the checkout?" So he did it again, but this time we got a call from Woolies saying, "Your son's here. He's standing in the checkout line." He had no money, but he just thought, "If I stand in the checkout line, they'll put the chocolate bar through."
6: Oh, that's just how it works.
5: That's how it works.
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7: We went whale watching, so many whales out there, the top of Deba. And then we drove down past Napa Rocks just to have a look. And there was another whale and was looks like it was so close, tail in the air and both fins in the air. I thought it might have been stuck in the nets, but it wasn't. It was just sitting there. It was like clapping, going, "Yeah, everybody put your hand in the air and give me
6: and breach! Put your breach up! 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

1029, Hot Tomato, a lot of rain about. It looks like it's continuing on throughout the afternoon as well. 20 right now at the Seaway. And she calls herself Ash. Her real name's Ashlyn Ray Wilson. It's new music, Stop the Winning, on Hot Tomato.

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0: Tomato. Coming up next is the Flashback Lunch with Christo. Kylie coming up and Salt and Pepper. Young chop, chip, honey dip. Can I get a scoop? 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
10: It's midday, an hour later on the tweet. Hi, I'm Sinead Holmes. A crime scene has been declared at a unit in Logan following the discovery of a man's body. Police made the grim find after being called to conduct a welfare check at the Woodridge property around 7:15 this morning. Investigations into the circumstances surrounding the death are ongoing. A brave Palm Beach local is recovering from minor injuries after being hit by a vehicle while trying to stop his trailer from being stolen. The trailer, which was packed with $50,000 worth of equipment, including kayaks and paddle boards, was snatched from Timor Avenue just before 4 o'clock this morning. Police have launched a manhunt and are asking witnesses or anyone with vision to come forward. The city has launched its Get Ready campaign amid fears we could be in for a busy disaster season. Both storms and bushfires could be on the cards over summer, with locals being encouraged to start getting their plans ready now to ensure they're prepared. Mark Wilkinson from the Rural Fire Service says we're already seeing the parallels today.
11: It's quite ironic where it's raining on the Gold Coast today, but 50 kilometres west we're battling fires. So again, it's two different type of incidents or potential incidents that are happening, but again, it's the same message about being prepared.
10: A woman's recovering in hospital after being attacked by a man known to her at a hotel in Surfers Paradise. The woman suffered serious injuries to her arms and legs following an incident to the Metro Crown Towers yesterday afternoon. A 43-year-old man was arrested at the scene and is due in court today on a string of serious domestic violence charges. If you or someone you know needs help, call 1-800-RESPECT. To sport, in North Melbourne officially has a new coach, with Frio assistant Jamie Graham winning the top job. The 43-year-old has been in charge of the Dockers forward line for the past five seasons. Graham says he's extremely grateful for the opportunity to lead the Roos.
2: I'm just super excited. I'm really grateful to the selection panel for believing in me and trusting me to take up a leadership role within this club.
10: And Roosters Premiership forward Lindsay Collins has been ruled out of the upcoming Rugby League World Cup with a foot injury. The Kangaroo star was named in the squad announced by Kevin Walters yesterday, but has been scratched, with Panthers prop Lindsay Smith called up to take his place. We'll check the latest Gold Coast weather next.
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10: To the weather, wet and gloomy across the coast today, with showers and the chance of a severe storm this afternoon. A shower or two tomorrow with a top of 26. It'll be slightly cooler on Thursday with more showers on the cards, then clearing to partly cloudy conditions on Friday. Right now at the Seaway, it is 21 degrees. 1029 Hot Tomato and Propel Properties at $25,000 unfun money is here. 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
16: Oh, hello, it's Christo on a Tuesday that feels like a Monday, but it's not, because Friday is going to feel like Thursday. Does that make sense? Look, we're doing the Flashback Lunch. Coming up, we've got some INXS, we've got some MGMT on Vogue, and we kick it off with a lady who's still being talked about after her performance at the AFL Grand Final, what, 2 weeks ago? This is Kylie, Love at First Sight. And up.

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0: Yeah, sharks like that song a little bit too much. It's a flashback lunch here at 1029 Hot Tomato. Got some MGMT on the way, as well as some En Vogue. Right now, In Excess, I sent a message on the Gold Coast 1029 Hot Tomato.

0: Don't Let Go on the Gold Coast 1029 Hot Tomato from the 1996 movie Set It Off, starring Queen Latifah. The movie obviously didn't do that well, but the song stood the test of time, and that's why it's in the Flashback Lunch, and we'll do it again tomorrow from noon here at Hot Tomato.
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0: the Gold Coast Best Music Radio, 1029 Hot Tomato. It's Christo this afternoon. We are giving away free money here at Hot Tomato. We're calling it Unfun Money. It's all thanks to Propel Property. $25,000 we have to hand out to Gold Coasters. You know, on those bills that you just don't want to spend your own money on, like you don't want to spend money on car rego or a phone bill or whatever, so spend our money, like Claire from Carrara.
1: That's amazing. 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

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If you haven't done that, then how can I read your name out? So go and do that now, and hopefully I can read it out in a second. We'll also get on these.

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8: It's 1 o'clock, an hour later on the tweet. Hi, I'm Sinead Holmes. The federal government says its thoughts are with the Defence Force following the death of an Australian Army soldier. The soldier was killed during a training exercise in the Northern Territory yesterday, with five others injured. Minister for Defence Personnel Matt Keogh says it's tragic.
9: I think no matter how someone in our Australian Defence Force passes away, it's tragic. And we want to make sure that, you know, they, their families and the people who work with them are supported whenever that occurs.
8: Police are hunting for a thief who stole a trailer packed with kayaks and paddleboards from Palm Beach this morning. The owner, a 45-year-old man, tried to stop the getaway vehicle on Timor Avenue around 4 a.m. but was struck in the process, suffering minor injuries. Investigators are now urging anyone with information or dash cam to come forward, with $50,000 worth of equipment believed to have been on board. Meantime, police have identified two teenage jet ski riders accused of causing havoc on the Narang River over the weekend. The 15 and 16-year-old boys allegedly target a small tinny in Surfers Paradise, spraying it multiple times and causing it to capsize, with two juveniles aged just 10 and 12 on board. Both riders could face serious charges, including the dangerous operation of a vessel and assault. And councillors will today consider allowing Gold Coast venues to offer outdoor dining in public parklands. A citywide community consultation process will be recommended during council's planning and regulation committee meeting to determine whether the idea has enough backing from locals. Mayor Tom Tate says he's a fan.
10: I think it's great to think outside the box. We've got 1,200 parks throughout our city, and our parks are clean. Look, people can bring food anyway. Well, let them enjoy ordering food from the restaurant.
8: To sport, and a couple of Titan stars will be lacing up the boots for the Rugby League World Cup. Jojo Fifita and Mo Fotuaika have received a call-up for the Tongan side, while skipper Tino Faasuamalawi will run out for the Kangaroos. The competition kicks off with a battle between Australia and New Zealand next Thursday. And Aussie Alex de Minaur is set to hit the court in the final of the China Open tonight. He's taking on Novak Djokovic in the showdown, which will get underway at 9 p.m. our time. We'll check the latest Gold Coast weather next.
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8: Through the weather, pretty gloomy across the coast today with showers and the chance of a severe storm later this afternoon. A shower or two tomorrow with a top of 26. It'll be slightly cooler on Thursday with more showers on the cards, then clearing to partly cloudy conditions on Friday. Right now at the Seaway, it is 21 degrees. And get a sneak peek of SeaWorld's Spooky Nights with Gailey and Emily Jade to meet the characters and get into the park before it opens. 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
1: Hello. I didn't hear the name you called out, but all I heard was Pimpama.
0: Yeah, we're looking for Tony, not Tina.
1: Okay, that's fine. All I heard was Pimpama because I was putting petrol in the car and I'm like,
0: Pimpama. Yes.
1: Okay.
0: Tony Seagod from Pimpama. $300 is yours if you call us on 55711029 for our unfun money here at Hot Tomato.

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1: Ah, the phone's ringing. Hello, Hot Tomato.
2: Hey, Christo.
1: Yes.
2: It's Tony Seagon here.
1: Hello, Tony Seagon. How are you?
2: Good, thank you. And you?
1: Oh, I'm very good. What are you doing?
2: Just having lunch at work, and I heard the call over the radio.
1: You heard your name read out because you need to help pay a little bit extra in your bond because your rent is going up.
2: You got it, yes.
1: Don't you love that?
2: Oh, it's absolutely ridiculous, but yeah.
1: Well, look, mate, we're going to fix you up with the $300 you need.
2: Cool, thank you very much for that.
1: And we hope it helps.
2: It's great, it'll help us that little bit, so yeah.
1: And it's better that we pay for it than you pay for it, right?
2: Oh, yeah. That's good, yes.
1: And if you would like some unfun money, then you need to go and register your details right now at hottomato.com.au because we've got $25,000 thanks to Propel Property to hand out to Gold Coasters. And the next name is coming up just after 2 o'clock.
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7: 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But most serious crimes are committed by repeat offenders, often while they're on bail. 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Alongside more police and more early intervention and rehabilitation, it's part of our plan to keep making Queensland safer. To have your say on the proposed new laws, search Breach Bail, Go to Jail. 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

0: Queensland and Gold Coast Best Music Variety at 102.9 Hot Tomato. Benson Boone's going to be playing in our state in a month from today, and he's known for doing his backflips and all that kind of stuff. I asked ChatGPT what the percentage chances of him doing a backflip in Brisbane are.
1: Yeah, pretty high. I'd say about a 95% chance he'll do at least one backflip or some kind of acrobatic move on this upcoming Brisbane show. It's kind of his thing now.
0: Thank you very much. Benson Boone next here at Hot Tomato.
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4: It's 2 o'clock, an hour later on the Tweed. Hi, I'm Rebecca Dakin. A man has been lucky to escape with only minor injuries after being hit by a car while trying to stop people from stealing his trailer. The 45-year-old Palm Beach man went outside his home to investigate around 4 o'clock this morning when he saw two people getting away with the trailer packed with about 50K worth of kayaks and paddle boards. Superintendent Brett Jackson says they're still working to track down those responsible.
5: Still trying to identify the vehicle itself. We do have some CCTV footage of the vehicle, and we also put a call out to our TMR camera network in relation to the last known direction of travel for that vehicle.
4: The Prime Minister says his thoughts are with the loved ones of a soldier who died during a training exercise in the Northern Territory. The 28-year-old male soldier was killed and five other personnel were injured in the vehicle rollover late yesterday afternoon. The mayor is urging Gold Coasters to prepare now for what could be a busy disaster season. El Nino is expected to whip up both fire and storms, with council today launching its Get Ready campaign. Tom Tate says it is important locals have a plan should disaster strike.
6: People think that getting ready for disaster is a lot of work to do, and they keep putting it back. But I'm saying to you that it's time well spent, and it doesn't take a lot of work. And how you do it, it's on the city website.
4: And some good news for Hope Island locals fed up with the traffic headache along Oxley Drive. The state government's confirmed surveyors are on site completing investigations to support the planning and development of the Jabiru Island Bridge duplication. The project will deliver two much-needed new bridges to help ease the traffic congestion along the busy stretch. To sport, and Roosters Premiership winner Lindsay Collins has been ruled out of the Kangaroos World Cup squad. The 30-year-old had initially been named to play but is now withdrawn due to a foot injury. Panthers forward Lindsay Smith will take his place in the squad. And the Lions have knocked back St Kilda's opening offer for young midfielder Sam Marshall. The Saints reportedly tabling a future second and future third round pick for the 20-year-old, but the Lions weren't interested as they try and get better picks in this year's draft to help match a bid on academy player Caelan Murray. We'll take a look at the weather next.
7: 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Plan ahead at translink.com.au.
4: Taking a look at the weather, and it is looking all right around the coast at the moment. A lot of that wet weather clearing away. Could still see a shower or storm develop later. Tomorrow it is going to be another partly cloudy one. A possible shower and storm about in the morning. Top of 26, partly cloudy. Possible shower at top of 23 for Thursday. Staying partly cloudy with a slight chance of a shower for Friday. It is 22 degrees right now. Get a sneak peek of SeaWorld's spooky nights with Gaylee and Emily Jade. To meet the characters and get into the park before it opens, go to hottomato.com.au to win.
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0: 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Got some brand new music for some Jamie Miller and also Lil Nas X after this. 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
3: 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And so I actually ended up calling like a pregnancy hotline and saying, I hate an ant. And she's like, it's okay. 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

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Got some new music for you right now. This is from a Welsh singer by the name of Jamie Miller, currently living in LA, and this is his latest one. It's called Baby Doll at Hot.

0: 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Moira and Big Trev are going to take over for your live and local drive home. They are getting ready. Well, one of them is getting ready. The other one's standing here. Big Trev, hello.
1: Yeah. Hey, how are you?
0: Good. What's happening?
1: Lots. Lots is happening. Yeah. So much.
0: So much.
1: Short week.
0: Yeah.
1: Love a short week.
0: I know, right. Today feels like Monday.
1: Yes.
0: I was saying this earlier, but Friday is going to feel like Thursday.
1: It's going to be great because we're not coming back. We want to know, what is that one thing that always used to take you used to get excited about school? Was there a lesson or something that happened at school that you were excited to? And then every day you got up and went, oh, yeah, this is going to be great.
0: Yeah, it was always drama.
1: Drama?
0: Yeah, I love speech and drama.
1: Yeah, mine was inter-school sports.
0: So oh,
1: I
0: yeah.
1: had to play sport against...
0: If I had have said that, you would not have believed me.
1: No. Yeah, no, I would have. You look sporty. If I had my eyes closed.
0: You should. 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
5: 1029 Hot Tomato Traffic.
14: Just looking a little under speed here. M1 run travelling southbound from Coomera down into the Narang Strait. Smith Street heading westbound. Got a couple of dramas for that usual area from Olsen Ave through to the M1 merge. Do also have reports of a broken down bus along Currumburra Road in Ashmore. Heading north right near the State School. That is quickly causing some delays for both directions through there. We'll check it again in 20 minutes. If you spot anything, call 5519 2275.
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14: It's 3 o'clock, an hour later on the Tweed. Hi, I'm Rebecca Dakin. Police have slammed the actions of two teenagers charged over a reckless jet ski stunt in Surfers Paradise. The boys, aged 15 and 16, are accused of deliberately spraying a small tinny near Surfers Paradise on Sunday, plunging two juveniles, aged 10 and 14, into the water. Thankfully, people nearby rushed to their aid and they were okay. Superintendent Brett Jackson says they are lucky.
17: The main issue is the fact that it could have resulted in injuries. It could have been far worse than what it was. And fortunately, those two young boys received no injuries as a result.
14: A search continues to find the thieves responsible for hitting a man with a car as they stole his trailer. The 45-year-old Palm Beach man was trying to stop them from getting away with the trailer, which was carrying kayaks and paddleboards, at around 4 o'clock this morning when he was struck by a white vehicle towing it. He was lucky to escape with minor injuries. Police now appealing for anyone with information or vision of that area at the time to come forward. A Tweed man's been charged and has had his licence suspended after allegedly being busted drink driving twice in the space of an hour. The 55-year-old man went over the limit after being pulled over in Benora Point on Friday night. The same car was spotted a short time later on the M1 at Tweed Head South, where the same driver blew over the limit again. And the Coalition is promising the biggest cut to immigration in the country's history. It's vowed to slash student visas by more than 72,000 by scrapping secondary partner visas and half humanitarian visas to 10,000 over 4 years. Temporary graduate visas would only be offered to those studying PhDs or in health education or at regional universities, and bridging and temporary protection visas would also be slashed. To sport, and Mary Fowler's withdrawn from the Matildas' upcoming international friendlies against Germany and Haiti due to personal circumstances. There's been no confirmation as to why, but one theory is she's coming back home to support her injured partner, Nathan Cleary. And Titans star Jojo Fifita has been rewarded for his big year, receiving a call-up for Tonga for the upcoming World Cup. Teammate Mo Fotuweka has also been selected alongside some other big names like Dallin Watene-Zalesnia, Komoli Olakau, Kawatu, Jason Taumalolo and Rob Toya. We'll take a look at the weather next.
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14: Taking a look at the weather, it is going to stay partly cloudy through your afternoon. Still a possibility of a shower or even a storm developing, although it looks as though much of the wet weather has drifted out to sea now. Tomorrow, again, partly cloudy, possible early shower and storm, top of 26, partly cloudy, possible shower for Thursday and Friday. It is 22 degrees at the moment. 1029 Hot Tomato and Propel Properties, $25,000 unfund money is here. 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
20: 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I know
1: I want it, I want it, want it. Ah yes, here we go, it's Tuesday. Hello. How are we?
0: Good.
1: Madam Dakin.
14: Hi.
3: All right, so Friday we left on a knife's edge.
21: What?
3: Because what? There was a tipping situation going on. I do not know the answer to
1: neither
3: it.
1: Do I.
3: No, I haven't asked
1: I'm
3: them.
1: I'm so excited.
3: So what was happening was Ben was leading, Madam Dakin was second.
21: Mm-hmm. I was 1 point behind.
3: 1 point behind.
1: For the whole year.
3: And this is on the grand final.
21: Mm.
22: Yeah.
3: What happened?
22: Who went for what?
23: Well, the Roosters won.
22: Yes.
3: Yes.
23: I tipped the Roosters.
3: Did you?
23: Yeah. Who'd you tip?
21: I tipped the Knights.
1: Yeah. Oh!
21: I was feeling so confident for the first half.
3: Yeah, really? That was a great game.
23: It was a great game.
3: Yeah. So what does that mean now? You are the you're the winner.
1: It's King Pooper.
23: I guess so.
3: Mm. Do you get a prize for the tipping?
21: Yes.
23: Well, I mean, I hope so. Yeah. Also,
21: prize
23: just
21: is for second as well. So
3: just to put that in there.
1: Huzzah! Yeah,
3: definitely huzzah! Don't forget about
23: just
3: you.
23: The knowledge that I get to walk past Aches. Tip my hat.
3: Yeah, nice.
23: It's always next year.
21: Oh,
23: Warrior.
21: Wow. I am coming after you, so 27.
23: I'll see you in the rearview mirror.
1: It's started already.
3: Great.
1: And it's finished.
3: Who would have thought that there would have been the first and second on our team?
1: Oh,
3: that's
1: my God.
3: The best.
1: But it's the
3: yeah,
1: it's the back and forth between these two. It's great.
3: Oh, dear. All right, the next hour we're going to find out about a fishing competition which is coming up on the Gold Coast. 7th of November, it's getting rid of pest fish.
21: Yeah.
3: Pest fish.
23: Yes.
21: Get out of here.
23: Also, your chance to win Cashola, Hot Tomato and Propel Properties $25,000 unfund money is back. 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Tell us what you need the money for, as long as it's not something fun.
1: Yeah,
23: we can call out your name. You can win it soon on Hot Tomato. It's been

0: live and local on the Gold Coast for a Tuesday after a long weekend. It's Moira and Big Trev on 102.9 Hot Tomato. We are getting you home.
1: Now, over the weekend, our friend Ben here was having a discussion about mobile phone numbers and how long you've actually had the same number for.
0: Yes.
1: How long have you had your number?
0: I've only ever had this number.
2: Wow.
0: But why would you change it? Unless you're trying to avoid someone.
2: Yeah.
1: Good point.
2: I think I've had the same phone number as well on my mobile. But then...
0: Yours is one, to be fair.
1: Sure. There are a lot of people who do... Well, I don't know if they do it just to me. New phone, who's this? I don't know if that's just a...
2: That's funny.
1: ...a me thing or is that like a them thing? Why?
2: How many new phones do you have?
1: I think I got my phone number... from Crazy Ron.
2: No.
1: So Crazy Ron used to be like the mobile phone guy here in the Gold Coast in the 90s, yeah. And I'm pretty sure that's where I got my number.
2: This is your number, boys. Yes.
1: Because some people get ridiculously cool phone numbers and they're so easy to remember. Mm-hmm. And then other ones are like, you know, some cryptic scientific code.
2: What's your mobile?
1: It starts with 0-4.
2: Damn it.
1: You don't need any more people knowing that number.
0: What about when people try and change the way they say it? That annoys me. It's 4, then 3, then 3. Don't make it difficult.
1: I have a tendency of doing that when we're talking to our callers. So at the end, when you win a prize, you have to take their phone number. And sometimes people will say like their number, but there's a certain way of saying it. So 0413-777-222.
2: Yeah.
1: Whereas I go 0412, so that's 0413-77.
0: You're going to confuse them.
2: No.
1: And I do it because I'm like, no, this is the way I want to say your number.
2: Oh, no.
0: It's 433.
2: Well, that just did
1: I know.
2: Why?
1: I don't know why I do it. I think it's spending time with you.
2: Oh, 41. 2.
1: Oh, 413. 7. 772 2.
0: And hello, if that is your mobile
1: two.
0: Number.
1: I don't know. I just made that number up. Yeah. I would love to see whose number that actually is.
2: No, we could ring him.
1: Okay, we could.
0: I've already forgotten it.
1: I've said it 27 different times. I know exactly what it was. All right, I want to know, how long have you had your mobile phone number? Did you pick it back in the 90s and you still got it? Or have you? Are you one of these strange people who has changed their mobile phone number over and over again?
2: Are you a spy?
0: A spy. I just don't understand why you would change it.
2: Yeah, there's no need to change
0: it. You just port it over. It's easy.
2: Yeah. Then you'd have to...
1: To you.
2: Do you know your partner's phone number off by heart?
1: Yeah.
2: Okay, cool.
1: But I have to say it a certain way.
2: Oh, God.
3: Oh! Oh!
1: How long
3: exclamation
1: have
3: you...
1: mark! How long...
3: Chicken!
1: Take a breath. We want to know, how long have you had your mobile phone number for?
0: Okay, 5571-1029. That is our landline number.
1: Yes.
0: We would like to know about your mobile number, please. How long have you had it for? Give us a call at Hot Tomato.

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1: We are talking about mobile phone numbers. Have you had the same number for a number of years? Madam Dakin, have you?
2: Yeah, I've had the same number my whole life. So since like 2000?
1: Your whole life?
2: Yeah.
3: Yeah, same. 2000.
1: Isn't that funny how that works? How some people just, I don't understand if you change it, although maybe it's just to get away from people. Oh, that's why it happens. Lisa from Wurundjeri, you had the same number for quite a long period of time.
4: It wasn't me, but it was my mum. She had it since you could get a mobile.
1: Oh.
4: So she still had it right up until the day she wasn't with us, but it was when you could get to choose your mobile number. So it was our mobile number, but she incorporated our home number into it. So
3: yes. It
4: was the 04 at the beginning, and then she added the home number to the end. So it was basically just our home phone number with the 04 at it.
1: Oh, that's so smart.
3: Yeah, that was the
1: one
3: best
1: number.
3: Way.
1: Yeah.
4: Yeah, she had it forever. So
1: that's the best.
3: That's so cool, man.
1: What happens to that number now that she's no longer with us? Does that number still exist, or does that number...
4: Well, I still ring it and get her voicemail at the moment. Hoping it stays forever, but I don't think it will.
1: Oh, I love that. That's so. Do you leave her messages?
4: I do.
3: Yeah. If someone answers, you tell them to get off your mum's phone.
1: Yeah, exactly. Yeah.
4: Like, you never know. It might be one of those movies, you know, you get a new pal. Like, you might be like, you're sent there to make sure you're okay. I don't know.
3: Oh, God.
1: I love that.
3: Wow.
4: Yeah, let me know. Yeah. But anyway, it made us remember it when we were kids because it was our home number. It took ages to remember that. And then once you got the mobiles, it was like way too many numbers.
3: And then your mum would go, it ends with our phone number.
0: Lisa, thanks for your story. That was great.
3: Yeah. Wendy from Mullandina, have you still got your old phone number?
5: I don't still. Well, I've had my phone number now for about 30 years.
3: Wow. Yeah.
5: But the only reason I had to change it was because, and I believe it was my ex-husband, he put an ad in the Yellow Pages with my phone number.
3: Did he?
1: Oh, my God. All right. Let's go. What was the ad for?
5: Mm-hmm. It was for a carpet cleaning and pest control company.
1: And do you own that, Wendy?
5: No.
1: Right. So this was after the breakup?
5: Yes, it was after the breakup.
0: Right.
5: And I gather it was him because he put down my phone number and his mother's address.
3: Oh,
1: my gosh.
3: Can you get him back and then chuck his phone number up, or you don't have his number anymore?
5: No, I've got his phone number, but, I'm not as petty as him, so... No.
3: I'll do it. Send it to me, I'll do it.
0: And we'll go right on the bathroom wall.
1: Yeah, sounds good.
3: For a good time.
1: Yeah. Oh, Tammy from Narang, how long have you had your number?
5: 34 years.
1: Did you get to choose it originally?
5: Yes, I did.
1: And what did...
5: I've never had any other phone number. I've had it since I was 18.
1: Oh, my God. Oh. I love that.
3: So you've had it for, what, 6 years now?
1: Oh, that's very sweet. Call anytime, Tammy. We like to do compliment as much as we can, you beautiful woman.
3: Yeah, it's compliment to Tuesday.
1: It is. Have a compliment Tuesday.
3: Compliment.
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7: Still got a few delays, Currumburra Road through Ashmore, particularly northbound. That is due to a bus that broke down and blocked one of the lanes just near the state school towards that big intersection with Cotloo Street. If you're travelling Smith Street, very busy for that stretch from Parklands Drive west through to the M1. Also the motorway, just a couple of delays as you travel south from around Helens Vale down into Narang. We'll check it again in 20 minutes. So if you do spot anything, call 5519 2275. Weather, partly cloudy, possible shower or storm returning. Right now it's 24 degrees.
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5: Within 20 minutes. 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
5: 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Ali Roberts from Pacific Pines. 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Hot Tomato.

0: We're still waiting to hear from Ali Roberts from Pacific Pines. The registered hottomato.com.au. Ali, you got 10 more minutes to get in touch with us, or if you know her, let her know.
1: We heard about this event last year. Unfortunately, there was a massive storm on the day, which kind of mucked it up a little bit. It is the Gold Coast Pest Fishing Classic. Now, I'm a mother of fishermen. They do love to fish. I love to read and sit in a chair. But we do have Matt joining us in the studio to do with the Gold Coast Pest Fishing Classic. It's the 7th of November. Tell us about it, Matt. And you're a volunteer. You and your partner volunteer every year to do this.
2: Every year, Moisey. Mm-hmm. Essentially, it's a massive pest fishing event here on the Gold Coast, mm-hmm. aimed to get rid of as many pest fish as we can from the waterway. So in partnership with the City of Gold Coast, we put on this event every year and try and catch as many of the pests out of the waterways as we can.
3: That's so cool. Turn them into fertiliser.
1: Well, yeah. There we go. All right, so what's the damage a pest fish can do to the waterways?
2: Yeah, look, so we've got a few spots around the coast. First of all, the tilapia get in, they dig holes, they rip up the ground, they breed in like a almost like a moon crater the bottom of the waterway, but in all our fresh water.
1: I know, people like that.
3: Yeah.
1: And then the other ones as well. Yeah, tilapia, and then what was the other one?
2: The other ones are carp. So carp are very similar. They will erode the riverbanks. They'll pick at the bottom. Mm. But we've got a lake up there at Oxenford that's pretty well full of them. Used to be a clear, crystal clear freshwater lake. Mm. It is now muddy and gross because nothing can grow or live because of the carp and the erosion that riverbanks are facing.
1: Wow.
4: Yeah, right.
3: I had no idea there was so much carp up here on the Gold Coast.
2: Not a huge population of carp. We've kept them pretty low, thankfully. Yeah. But yeah, around the coast, there's definitely waterways that have got carp, but tilapia are a massive problem.
3: Yeah, I've heard that. A mate of my eldest son, he fishes for tilapia out. Oh, yeah, down in Tweed. I don't know if he still does it, but he used to just pull out so many tilapia, and they're just horrendous.
2: Look, the last year's event, I think Moisey mentioned massive storm blew through. We had to cut our hours back and move some things around, but that event didn't get as many people weigh in at the end of the day.
3: Yeah.
2: I think we only had about 76 weigh in individuals, but they pulled out 571 kilograms of carp of pest fish.
3: 571?
4: Far out.
2: That's amazing. Single day.
1: So how does it work? Do you choose an area or do you go to the area where the carp are, or do you go tilapia hunting? Like, how does it actually work?
2: This is the best part about what we do.
1: Yes.
2: You can fish anywhere on the Gold Coast. So sponsored by the city.
1: Okay.
2: They put on this event for us down there at Robina. That's our weigh-in, our headquarters area where you can bring all your catch.
3: Yeah.
2: Normally with carp and tilapia, you've got to kill them where you find them and weigh-in, our headquarters area where you can bring all your catch.
3: Yeah.
2: Normally with carp and tilapia, you've got to kill them where you find them and put them in a bin. Uh-huh. Can't transport them.

0: teens, adults, and then we've also got a team event. So you can get four of your mates together and pool your catch together.
1: Jeez.
0: And if you've got no skill set, your mate might be able to carry you along.
2: Yeah.
0: I'm not looking at you when I say
2: no,
0: that.
2: No, that's me, because there are four members of my family. Yeah, focused on me, because I would be reading my book while the boys.
1: When it comes to the tilapia and carp, what do they do with that? Do they use it for fertiliser? Mm. What do they do with the fish?
0: Yeah, look, a lot of competitions or smaller competitions around the state, essentially, generally they just go to landfill. But with the city involved, they've managed to, over the last couple of years, engage a local fertilizer company who will take those fish and recycle them essentially and turn them into to fertilizer. Get another local business in Yatlo that jumped on board and happy to take half a ton worth of smelly fish.
2: Oh, wow. All right, where do we find the details so people can sign up?
0: Righto, so a couple of options. Either just head over to our social media, be the Gold Coast Pest Fishing Classic, or jump onto our website, which is www.pestfishingclassic.com. Or council's website, and the Eventbrite is all there. 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
1: Yeah.
0: And we have a lot of giveaways. So even if you don't catch anything, come down to the event and the
2: still
0: weigh-in.
2: Still looking at me. Still looking at you. Me. Yeah, no worries. Yeah, I see how
0: and,
2: we are.
0: Yeah, get some freebies and get those kids some fishing gear.
3: Nice.
0: Yeah.
2: That's awesome.
1: Yeah.
2: Thank you, Matt. Thank you so much for popping in. So the 7th of November, Gold Coast Pest Fishing Classic. Check it out. Free event and all supported by the council as well.
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6: It is still a little under speed as you travel south on the M1 between Ormo and Pimpamar, and then again around the Helens Vale area into Narang. Smith Street bumper to bumper west from Parklands Drive to the M1. Also Brisson Road up around Arundel, both directions through there quite slow. Looks as though Currumburra Road now through Ashmore is clear following an earlier bus breakdown. We'll check

0: Kahuna. Right now it's 24 degrees.
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6: Hello.
5: Hello. What's your name?
6: Ali.
5: Well, that's a good thing. 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
6: It sure is.
4: Right.
5: Oh, there you go.
6: Asking for just some money, extra money to help pay all of our bills that we have at the moment.
4: Yeah, oh, it's pretty hard out there, isn't it?
6: It is, yeah.
5: What's the Ali family situation like? Are we? How many little Alis are there?
6: We have two.
5: Okay.
4: All right.
6: Two boys.
4: Boys are the best.
5: Are they? Yeah, good.
6: Yeah, they are. Well, yeah.
5: We don't have anything else to judge on. No. We are all parents of boys.
4: Well, congratulations, Ali, from Pack Pines.
6: Thank you so much. I really appreciate it.
5: $500. That'd be just so great to get on top of some stuff.
6: So good. Yeah. A relief. So thank you. I really appreciate it. You're amazing.
4: Oh, yeah. Stop it.
7: What else? Tell us. Yeah. 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
2: 1029 Hot Tomato Traffic.
17: It isn't doing too bad around the Gold Coast roads this afternoon. Just got a couple of delays for the M1 southbound around Helens Vale and Narang, as well as that usual Smith Street run westbound from Olsen Avenue to the M1 merge. But everything else looks good. We'll check it again in 20 minutes. So if you do spot anything, call 5519 2275.
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17: It's 4:02, an hour later on the Tweed. Hi, I'm Rebecca Dakin. A Gold Coast woman who beat two murder charges relating to the deaths of her children has walked free from court once again after being sentenced for fraud. Marie Crabtree today pleaded guilty to scamming more than $100,000 from a support organisation, as well as dishonestly obtaining thousands in social security payments. It comes after the 59-year-old was found not guilty earlier this year of the murder of her adult son back in 2017, while charges relating to the death of her daughter were also dropped. Police say they have identified two teens suspected of being involved in a reckless jet ski stunt on the Narang River, but no charges have been laid. It's alleged the 15 and 16-year-old boys deliberately sprayed a small tinny near surfers on Sunday, causing it to capsize and leaving two brothers aged 10 and 14 stuck in the water. Bystanders were quick to help the pair and investigations continue. Well, a man was due in court today charged over the vicious assault of a woman in Surfers Paradise. Multiple police vehicles and ambulance were called to a resort yesterday afternoon where they found a woman with lacerations to her arms and legs, and a 43-year-old man was arrested there and charged with multiple serious domestic violence offences. Superintendent Brett Jackson says the large response was needed.
19: There were serious injuries to the victim, so therefore we had QAS providing that medical response, as well as police attending to make sure that, one, the rest of the community was safe, and also that we were able to quickly apprehend the offender, which we did in this case.
17: And the mayor has thrown his support behind allowing Gold Coast venues to offer outdoor dining in public parklands. Council's Planning and Regulation Committee was today looking at whether to allow commercial dining in our public parks. Tom Tate says he believes it's a great idea.
20: I'm not saying that let's build a restaurant in our park. I'm saying if there's a restaurant nearby, give them licence to be able to set up temporary chairs and let them earn a few more dollars. It's good for small businesses.
17: To sport now, and Hawthorn's officially lodged the paperwork to secure Suns forward Ben King. The Suns now need to decide whether to match the contract offered and force a trade or let King go and get a compensation draft pick. And Lindsay Smith's been called into the Kangaroos World Cup squad after Lindsay Collins was ruled out through injury. The Panthers forward has played two tests for Australia, including last year's Ashes series. We'll check your weather next.
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17: Taking a look at your weather now, and should stay mostly clear through the rest of the afternoon, although there is a slight chance of a shower and even a severe storm developing later, particularly for the northern suburbs. And then partly cloudy tomorrow, medium chance of a shower, and again, possibility of a storm through the morning and afternoon. Partly cloudy and a possible shower for Thursday, Friday, and even across the weekend as well. It is 27 degrees now. 1029 Hot Tomato and Propel Properties, $25,000 unfund money is here. 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

0: We are all, except Trevor, pet people here.
1: We are.
2: Oh, yeah, we are.
1: We do. We love them. Yeah. We adore them. I got sent the most amazing dog cake over the weekend, as in it's a dog birthday cake made here on the Gold Coast.
0: Oh, not
1: so,
0: of.
1: No, not no, of okay. Dog. bit weird.
0: Well, why I asked, it would be weird, yeah.
1: And we have actually celebrated our dog's birthday in the past because we knew a lot of the people who had the same French Bulldogs from the litter, and they had those lovely people actually made them little dog cookies as well in the shape aww of a bone. They wore party hats.
2: Oh, that's so cool.
1: We want to know, do you celebrate your pet's birthday?
2: Yeah, all the time. What did your school have that made you want to go? Is there a lesson or a thing that happened at school that always, you know, I'm going to go today? Mine was every Friday.
0: Don't you always have to go?
1: Technically, yes.
2: Yeah, but there's always something. Like on a Friday when I was in primary school, we had a soccer or a cricket game against another school.
1: Oh, okay.
2: And that was something every Friday I would look forward to it. Monday, Tuesday, Wednesday, Thursday.
1: Ooh. They were tough.
0: Right. We're going to talk about that. Another big week, though, of inviting lucky Gold Coasters to join us and have some food. QT Gold Coast, much loved Bazaar Marketplace is back. And we're going to check it out, including Rebecca Dakin.
1: Oh, yeah. Yeah, she is.
0: You might even end up next to her.
2: What?
1: What? Like auctioning that spot off.
2: Yeah.
0: But if you want to come, register hottomato.com.au. After this, we're going to call someone back and invite them along. It is going to be an epic dinner. Bazaar Marketplace is back. A world of flavour awaits where fresh produce, live cooking and global influences come together at QT Gold Coast. Moira and Big Trev's meet and eat on

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1: Are you ready for it now?
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3: That is it. It sounds like the perfect evening. QT's Gold Coast much-loved Bazaar Marketplace is back.
4: So good.
3: 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Mm. Just like Tiana from Coolangatta. Tiana, what is your favourite food combo?
5: My favourite food combo is takis and pickles, which is a really weird combo, but it tastes really good.
0: I'm sorry, can you say that once again?
3: I think...
5: Spicy takis, like the chips, and pickles.
3: Oh, my gosh.
0: Mm. No, I heard you. Okay.
3: Yeah, no, we were just wondering if it was going to change, but...
4: Are you okay?
3: Those takis are really, really hot, aren't they? Like spicy burn face
5: hot. Yeah, they are. They're like lime and spicy.
0: Can I ask, was it like a pregnancy craving thing or is it just something you've stumbled across? How did this happen?
5: No, I just like weird food, maybe.
3: Okay. Well, you know what? We accept that.
4: I don't. Did you lose a bet? What did you do?
3: I don't think they will be on the menu, the takis. Pickles, however, they
4: pickles,
3: might be.
4: Yeah.
3: Yes, absolutely.
4: We might be able to find something spicy for you.
3: Yep, at the Bazaar Marketplace. Congratulations, you are coming along. You and a friend coming along to...
5: Thank you so much.
3: Enjoy a lovely evening.
5: That's amazing.
3: You're very welcome.
0: We'll see you there for our meet and eat. If you would like to join as well, tell us your favourite food combo. It's as easy as that. hottomato.com.au and we could call you back.
4: Yeah.
0: On the show every day this week. Bazaar Marketplace is back. A world of flavour awaits where fresh produce, live cooking and global influences come together at QT Gold Coast. This is Hot Tomato. Oh, no,

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0: live and local on 102.9 Hot Tomato, Moira and Big Trev. It's Tuesday after the long weekend. Just reminding you, it is Tuesday us as well. Your chance to take the family to Currumbin Wildlife Sanctuary if you're a part of the show, because the quokkas have arrived.
1: So cute.
2: Holy quokka.
0: Book now and be the first to meet them at currumbinsanctuary.com.au or join in on the show. 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
1: Awesome. I read something about Pacific Pines State High School, and they're using a high-tech greenhouse where the students can grow lettuce and herbs and veggies, and then they can learn about science and maths and technology.
2: Mm-hmm. Budgeting.
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2: Profit and loss.
1: But it's been linked with better engagement and attendance. Now, one school involved in the broader program, attendance reportedly jumped from 30% to 90%.
2: Wow.
1: On the greenhouse days.
0: Right. Not the other days.
1: No. Oh. But we want to know, what's that one thing your school had and you're always excited to go to?
2: Boys. No. To be honest, 14-year-old Moira speaking. Oh, yeah.
0: Got her there every time.
2: Set classes.
1: You're up 2 hours early.
2: No, mine was in a... Sorry.
1: Madam Dakin's East Gun, yeah. Did we go to the same school?
0: I had boys at mine too.
1: We had inter-school competitions.
0: Mm-hmm. Were there boys?
1: Against boys. Where they you can play other schools.
2: Yeah.
1: And that was good because you got out of school.
2: Yes.
1: At lunchtime, the bell would ring, you'd get on the bus, and then you go down there, you'd have lunch down there, and you'd play other different schools, whether it's soccer or cricket or volleyball, but then you just got to go straight home.
2: Mm-hmm.
1: So we'd all sit there on the bus. Quick game's a good game, guys. We all get to go home. Yeah, so
2: you actually get to leave.
1: Yeah, you get to go home. Like, your parents would be there, pick you up, and then it'll sign you out, and away you go. Or you just walk home.
2: See, I think the amount of schools these days, like, Jackson's school finishes at 1:15 on Friday.
1: What?
2: What? Yeah.
3: Wow.
2: And Southport State High finishes, I think it's Wednesdays for them.
1: They finish on a Wednesday, start on Monday, finish Wednesday.
2: 1:15 on a Wednesday when I'm coming to work and I'm running a bit late, there's just school kids everywhere.
1: What?
2: So a lot of schools now finish earlier because they start earlier. So therefore, they finish earlier on the Friday.
1: Oh, they start at 5 a.m. What time are they starting?
2: 8:45.
0: That's not
1: early. That's not even a school day. That's big lunch, and I'm out.
2: Big lunch.
1: I'm lunch following the boys
2: and
1: home.
2: Big lunch.
1: How do you know where they are? Follow them where you are. So we want to know, computer science was another one.
2: Oh, yeah, the computer room. That was cool.
1: When we had the computers, as soon as you got your stuff done, you get to go on one of the computers and just play
2: games.
1: And
2: it was aircon, because in those days, growing up in the 90s, they were hot.
1: Yes. You had one room where everybody was just sweating like pigs, and you had to have a beanie and a jacket for the computer room because
2: it was
1: so hot.
2: They were fancy.
0: Got to look after the computers.
2: Yes, not the kids.
0: All right, what did your school have that made you want to go?
1: Yeah.
0: What was that one specialty subject or gender that made you want to be there every day? 5571 1029 is our number. Give us a call.
2: Somehow I remain single all of most of my life. Anyway.
1: Not through lack of trying.
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3: Just a little under speed still for the M1, travelling south Helens Vale to Narang. Smith Street remaining busy too, westbound Parkland Drive to the M1. But your other local roads all doing really well this afternoon. We will be checking it again in 20 minutes. So if you do spot anything, call 5519-2275. Weather should stay mostly clear, but there is a slight chance of a storm developing in the early evening, particularly up north. Right now at the Seaway, it's 24 degrees.
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0: is 1029 Hot Tomato on a Tuesday. 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
1: We're talking about schools, and what is that one thing at school that made you go, oh, yeah, I'm going to go today?
0: Mm-hmm.
1: It was the inter-school competitions. 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On a Thursday, your teacher would sit there and you'd go through what you're cooking for the Thursday, and that'd be lunch. So I'd take my lunchbox, cook it up. It'd be like fried rice or skewers, and then that'd be your lunch. And I always look forward to Thursdays and Fridays.
0: Mm-hmm.
1: What was it for you, Mossy?
2: It was many subjects.
1: Yes.
2: I very much enjoyed. I was a bit of a theatre nerd and a bit of a music nerd. So if I had music extension, it was a good day.
0: Cool. Yeah. Changed your tune from a few minutes ago.
2: I did, didn't I?
0: If you missed that, it's
2: last
0: on
2: time
0: you.
2: I said boys.
0: Okay,
2: but anyway.
0: Fine. You didn't miss it.
2: Okay.
1: No. She said boys. We want to know, what was it for you, Matt from Oxenford? What made you go to school?
3: So every morning, religiously, me and all my soccer wolf heads, we used to rock up at 7:30 in the morning. We had the best indoor soccer set up in the hall.
1: Oh.
3: And because we were a rep team, we used to want to train every morning.
1: Yeah.
3: Just to get the extras in. And like your young bloke with his foot sore, Trev, you understand?
1: Yeah.
3: Anyway, we would more often than not miss roll call, which meant we're on the absentee list, and then we'd just pick whatever subjects we wanted to go to because we were actually marked away. And I was there every day in Year 12, and I actually had 84 days off.
2: Oh, my gosh.
1: What a role model.
3: But did we have the second best soccer team in New South Wales? Yes, we did.
2: Yes, second best, yes.
1: Excuse me, Matt hasn't attended school for July and June.
3: Yeah, it was a bit of a shock to my parents' system, but I promised them I'll dare for every one of them.
1: Yeah.
2: Oh, my gosh.
1: Oh, cool. Thanks, Maddie.
2: Thanks, Matt.
3: Thanks, guys.
2: And Nat from Labrador, are you calling about schools?
4: Well, kind of, but no, not really. I just wanted to let you guys know, outside the Ashmore State School, there's a bus broken down, and it's in right-hand lane.
2: Mm-hmm. Well, that is
4: right in the middle of the road.
2: Oh, no, that's not very good at all. Well, technically, you are talking about schools, really, at the end of the day. It's a broken down bus outside of school. So there you go. Yeah, ticks all the boxes. Yeah.
4: Thanks, Moira. You're the best.
1: Oh. Hey, me and Ben are here, too.
2: Trevor. That's all good. Thanks, Nat. Thanks for calling.
0: No, we agree. Moira's pretty good.
1: Yeah, she is. She's a lot better than us. Because we're
0: Hang on. I can speak for myself.
1: Oh, sorry. I thought you wanted me to do it. Sorry.
0: It's Hot Tomato.

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1: So we've got two dogs, a French bulldog and a British bulldog. Boston is the boy. He's the Frenchie. Leilani, she's a big girl. She's about 36 kilos and she's quite frightening when she's coming at you. She's got no spatial awareness whatsoever. She really doesn't. And she just does not care. She does not.
2: But she's friendly.
1: She's beautiful. She's my resplendent girl. Mm. She's just gorgeous. With one eye that goes one way and one eye that goes the other.
2: That's a good watchdog.
1: And her tongue is so big it doesn't actually fit into a mouse. It just kind of pokes out the side. Just beautiful.
3: See a big girl, that ain't a big deal. I like a big girl. I like them sassy.
1: Now, they do have birthdays.
3: See a big girl, that ain't a big deal. I like a big girl. I like them sassy.
1: Now, they do have birthdays.

0: turning up as bacon. Can we have Ben's birthday?
1: Birthday bacon. Adam Dakin's birthday bacon.
0: Oh. Oh. You brave man. That's ours.
1: All right, we want to know, do you celebrate your pet's birthday? And if so, how?
0: I do now. When's Greg's birthday?
1: We're going to turn up for Greg's birthday.
2: Yeah. Next weekend, actually.
1: Yeah. Oh, really? Next weekend?
2: And I won't even be here.
1: Oh.
2: I feel really bad.
1: Where are you going to be?
2: Japan.
3: You're not even taking him.
0: What? No. You're not going to be here for his birthday?
2: I know.
1: Your dog's birthday.
2: Terrible dog parent.
1: Wow.
0: What the? Hey, Greg, if you listen, come out of my house. We'll have bacon.
1: We'll make him some bacon. Can we do an early birthday bacon, Rebecca Dakin?
2: Sure.
0: So we can chuck bacon over to your Greg Dakin birthday?
2: Just making bacon.
1: Making bacon.
0: For Dakin. Hey, guys, it's funny to us.
1: I don't know if anyone else is laughing. No. Right, we want to know, how do you celebrate your birthday, pet's birthday? Do you? Do you give it a cake? Do you give it some birthday bacon?
0: Like Dakin.
3: Double 571-1029. That's our number. Please join in.
1: Please.
3: Tell us about your pet. Do you celebrate your pet's birthday? You might even win tickets to go and see the Crockers.
0: Yes.
3: Give us a call and let's chat pet birthdays.
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0: 0818 19 22 75. Whether it should be mostly clear, although a slight chance of a shower and storm developing in the north later this evening. Right now, it is 24 degrees.
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0: From Southport in the north to Tweed Heads West in the east, Moira and Big Trev are all over it like an Arvo thunderstorm.
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0: Tuesday afternoon here on the Gold Coast. We're live and local, getting you home from work. 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
1: Oh, oi.
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2: Got a message last week from one of the friends of the show called Sarah. She's a lovely person. She's on the show a bit. She said, I thought you might like to see my beautiful rescue dog Dozie's first birthday cake. Because I love the fact that people would think to send me a picture of their first birthday cake for their dog.
1: Would you get Santa photos and stuff with your dog as well?
2: I would.
3: I did that last year.
2: Yeah.
1: Oh, you did too, didn't you?
2: It would be a disaster if we tried to take either of our dogs because, Boston would just wee on everything and Leilani probably would just scare people. But I'd love it.
1: Should do that.
2: Apparently, it's a lady in Pimpama who makes these cakes. They're suitable for dogs. It's made of banana and peanut butter. Oh. And it looks beautiful. Not suitable for humans.
1: The dog cake isn't?
2: Dog cake isn't suitable for humans.
1: It sounds delicious, though.
2: Banana and peanut butter. You love banana.
1: But why can't it? Has it got dog feed in it?
2: Might have some.
1: Has it got chum in it?
2: Yeah, it might have something in it. Oh. We want to know, do you celebrate your pet's birthday? Yes. Karen from Bundle, do you?
4: Yes, I celebrate my cat's birthday.
1: Why?
2: Tell us about your cat.
4: She's 9 and she was a rescue cat, so and it was her birthday on the weekend.
2: What did she get?
4: She loves cream, so we bought her a tin of spray cream.
3: Spray cream.
2: Did you open a little mouth and put her head back so you can just go straight into her mouth?
4: No, she licks it off your hand or off a bowl.
1: Oh, yes. Like a whole bowl of cream?
4: No.
2: Okay, not all of it, because, yes, you don't need to clean that up.
3: Not enough kitty litter in the world for that.
2: Oh, goodness.
4: No.
2: And what's her name?
4: Her name's Katie.
2: Oh, Katie. Katie the cat.
1: That's a lot of cream.
4: Yeah, she's a little darling.
2: Oh, bless.
0: Karen, do you want to go see the quokkas? They've got them at the Currumbin Wildlife Sanctuary now, the quokkas.
4: Yeah, that'd be great.
2: You can't take her, though.
3: Yeah.
0: Not officially. Yeah. Family pass for you to the quokkas. They've arrived at Currumbin Wildlife Sanctuary. Book now and be the first to see them at currumbinsanctuary.com.au.
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0: 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We'll check it again in 20 minutes. 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
0: It's a minute past five, an hour later on the Tweed. Hi, I'm Rebecca Dakin. A trailer theft in Palm Beach has turned dangerous after the owner was struck by the getaway vehicle as it fled the scene. The thieves made off with a haul of kayaks and paddleboards from Timor Avenue at around 4 a.m. and they remain on the run this afternoon. Superintendent Brett Jackson says it appears to have been an expensive robbery.
3: Initial reports were approximate of around $50,000 worth of equipment. However, that said, that'll be tallied and reported by the victim in its full entirety when we try to identify and locate this property in due course.
0: A reckless weekend on the water has landed two Gold Coast teenagers in hot water. Police have managed to identify a 15 and 16-year-old accused of spraying a tinny with their jet skis near surfers on Sunday, capsizing the vessel and dumping two kids overboard. Both teenagers are yet to be charged over the ambush, which is believed to have been random. The Coalition has unveiled a radical plan to drastically cut migration. It would see migration slashed to 100,000 over 2 years, and temporary visa holders will be slashed by 650,000 over 4 years. Opposition leader Angus Taylor calling the plan the biggest cut to migration in Australian history.
4: For those coming to Australia, Australia should be a home, not a hotel. And right now we're seeing under Labor a guest worker economy. Well, we want people coming to this country who are committed to the future of our country.
0: And reality TV star Sam Wood has been terminated from his own fitness empire after being charged with serious domestic violence offences in Queensland. The 46-year-old remains behind bars following the alleged incident in Noosa on Saturday night, ahead of another court appearance on Thursday. DBG Health, which is the parent company of 28 by Sam Wood, has said this afternoon it has ended all commercial arrangement with Wood effective immediately, and the company will simply be known as 28. To sport, and all eyes are on the Gold Coast Suns now after Hawthorn officially lodged free agency paperwork for the side's all-time leading goal kicker, Ben King. The Suns now have 3 days to decide if they will match the offer and force a trade or take the compensation pick from the AFL, which is expected to be pick 7. And Alex Diminor will take on Novak Djokovic tonight in the final of the China Open. The Aussie moving through overnight after his opponent, Hubert Hurkacz, retired hurt, while the Joker sailed through after his opponent, Daniil Medvedev, was disqualified for hitting a rebounding ball into the crowd, striking a spectator in the eye. We'll take a look at the weather next.
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0: It is expected to stay mostly clear around the Gold Coast through the rest of your afternoon and evening, but there is a possibility of a shower and even a thunderstorm developing tomorrow. Partly cloudy, again, possible shower or two, even an early storm once again. Then partly cloudy, possible shower about Thursday, Friday, and across the weekend too, where we're looking at tops around 29 degrees. It is 24 degrees right now. 1029 Hot Tomato and Propel Properties, $25,000 unfund money. 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
10: Yes, back after a long weekend and also over that weekend.
11: Daylight savings.
10: Everything's splitting half again.
11: Oh, yeah. My God. And yes. Didn't it freak out my oldest son there this morning, Maika, when he thought he was late for work this morning?
12: Okay.
11: Because we are in New South Wales, but... It's really weird because my car's going by New South Wales time. My phone's going by Queensland time.
12: So confusing.
11: It's just, oh, my
12: like
11: God.
12: It's really confusing just in general to be you.
11: Yeah.
12: And add that on. No. It makes it even worse.
11: I have to get up to the gym at 3 o'clock
12: no.
11: in the morning.
12: Yeah. No. No, you don't
11: yeah,
12: have
11: I
12: to.
11: Yeah.
12: You do not have to. Also, have you ever been stood up? I mean, clearly no one in this room would have ever been stood up.
11: No.
12: There's a bit of a viral clip that's happened about a girl who was stood up on a date and the guy sent her a voice message as to why he'd stood her up.
11: A voice message?
12: Was eating through the whole thing yeah. as well. We could hear the clang of the plate and the spoon.
11: Stood up. Anyway.
10: Painful memories
11: besides
10: for you,
11: us.
12: Yeah.
10: Oh, yeah. No. We also want to talk about things that you suck at.
12: So. Yeah.
10: You know, it's all uplifting this hour.
12: It's really good.
10: Boy, right. Pink Trev, getting you home. I'm 102.9 Hot Tomato.

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1: We want to know the things that you suck at. Now, I've had years of experience of eating.
2: Yeah.
1: But it probably happens maybe 10 or maybe 12 times a year that I will bite my tongue or my lip and I will take a fair chunk out of it.
3: Oh, that hurts.
1: And it absolutely just riles me up, something shocking. Sometimes when I was, before the kids were here, my beautiful wife, Breezy, would see me, I'd bite my lip and then she'd look at it and laugh and go, she'd just bite my lip and I go, yeah, but I'd be so frustrated with myself where she'll go, excuse me, and leave the table because I'd just be sitting at the table just absolutely fuming and she can't help herself but laugh. And then I've done it in front of the boys and they just absolutely cack themselves.
3: But your family feel your pain? What's going on there?
1: No, they don't feel my pain.
3: Just laugh.
1: Yeah, they just laugh all the time.
2: Trevor is their pain.
4: That's true. They've already copped their share of pain.
1: When they yell at Dad.
2: Dad. Yeah. That's what I got.
1: We want to know, what's that thing that you constantly do every year and you just completely suck at it all the time?
2: Directions. North, south, east, west. I've started using a new app in my car because I can now because this one is
1: a compass.
2: It's good actually. Is it Waz or Waves or whatever it is? And it says go north.
4: Waze.
2: Thanks. Yeah. Go northeast or like go northwest. And I look at it and I say, you go northwest. Just tell me left, right, behind me, in front of me, what?
3: So you're talking to it?
2: Yeah, I am. It doesn't talk back. But I get quite violent.
1: Because you call it Waz.
2: Wazzy woo woo. And then at the roundabout, head northeast. No. No, that's what you're here for. You tell me which exit I take. And then I just sit there and get beat at.
1: You sit there?
2: And I go on to Google.
1: Because you were talking to Chris last week and then he was asking you north, south, east and west. And he was talking about geography to your son Eli.
2: To Eli.
1: And then you were looking, oh, God, please don't ask. And goes, and you know which way is west, don't you? And you were like,
2: that way.
1: That way.
2: Simple things to suck at.
1: Yeah, but I'm not that great at north, south, east, or west. The only reason I know that I'm going south is because Cooley's that way.
2: Ah, yes.
3: Unless you're south of there.
1: Yeah. And then I'm going the opposite direction.
2: Yeah.
1: East.
4: Okay, simple things that you suck at. Is it, are you like Trevor where you forget how to eat?
1: I don't forget how to eat. It's just I've got big lips.
4: You just do it wrong. Or Moira, who doesn't know which way is...
2: Anywhere.
4: North, yeah, anywhere. 5571 1029. We love when you're a part of the show, especially when you dob yourself in.
2: Oh, yeah.
4: Give us a call. We'd love to chat to you all about it next. The simple thing that you just suck at, please. Here on Hot Tomato.

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1: Simple things you suck at eating. Every now and again, I'll just take a big chunk out of my lip. Oof. Or bite my tongue. I've been doing this for quite some time.
2: And that lasts for ages too.
1: And it just sucks. Like, I'll take a good, decent chunk out of my lip. This is like the size of a boat. Mm-hmm. But, yeah, I just suck at eating. Moisey?
2: Telling directions, as in go northeast. You go northeast.
0: It's that way.
2: Every time I mix up, someone always.
1: What does point south?
2: South.
1: South.
2: Down that way. South.
1: Yep, down. Straight down.
2: Down.
1: Good.
0: That's China.
1: Which way is China? Down.
2: Towards the Chinese people. Which
1: perfect.
2: Way it is. Thank you.
1: Thank you. Right. Carissa from Mermaid Beach, what's that simple thing you suck at?
3: So it's not me. It's my sister.
1: Yeah.
3: She sucks at her, like, left and right. So she's literally, like, if she's driving and stuff, she literally will put up her finger, her index finger and thumb, and the left hand makes the shape of an L.
1: Yes.
3: So then she goes, okay, yeah, that's left, because it's on my, yeah, that's the left hand.
1: No.
2: Side. How old is your sister, Carissa?
3: She is 34.
1: Oh.
0: And what was her name again?
3: Not saying.
2: Okay.
1: Not saying. Is that a Hungarian name?
2: Oh, dear.
1: Thank you, Carissa.
2: Thank you.
0: Thank you.
2: Corey from Arundel, what do you suck at?
4: Telling time on the clock face. I can do digital, no problems, but I can do your basics, like your 5, 6, 7, 10, 5, 15, but when you start getting quarter two, half past, quarter two, I just get lost.
1: Yeah.
4: I get frustrated. I get absolutely... I go red in the face, mad at it. I'm 35 years old and I just can't do it.
1: Yeah, no, I was like that. I couldn't tell time when I was in year 11.
2: What?
1: Yeah, I always used to get...
2: I feel like you run on your own time, though. I feel like the Fiji time is what you run on.
1: Yeah, but when it came to, like, analog, I couldn't tell time. I had to get a mate to actually put it in a diagram and then show it to us.
2: Bless.
1: Oh,
2: bless.
1: Yeah.
5: So almost like a picture of a clock.
1: Yeah, but yeah, I know where you're coming from, Corey.
2: that would help.
1: I've still got the diagram.
2: You're looking at the clock that he drew, but it's not ticking. So you'd be able to know that time for like a really long time because the clock's not moving because he put it in a diagram. Yep. That's great. Good friend. Go Broken Hill. Education system. Nailed it. Good job.
1: Jared from Parkwood, what is that simple thing you suck at?
6: It's actually me having the hand-eye coordination to use a whippersnapper.
2: Okay.
1: What do you...
2: Let's discuss this further. What? As in... You can't whip and snip at the same time?
6: Basically, yeah. I can't, like, drive it, so to speak, and have the right number of revs to then steer it to cut, like, what needs to be cut.
1: Oh, so you're either over-revving or under-revving?
6: Yeah.
1: But your distance is fine?
6: Sometimes. It's sort of a...
2: Okay. Who does whippersnippering then?
6: Dad, because he's a perfectionist when it comes to the gardener.
1: Oh, okay. And then when you pick it up, he goes, "Wait, put that down."
2: Which is a good trick that you've done.
1: Yeah,
2: well done, Jared, to get
1: well
2: out of
1: play,
2: yeah,
1: Jared.
5: I guess I'm just bad at it.
1: Sorry, no, God, I keep on revving it too much, Dad. No, you're doing it again. I've cut my finger off.
2: Ah, dear. Pardon?
1: Finger.
2: Oh.
5: Yeah, I thought he said that too.
7: 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School run, work run, beach run, life on the Gold Coast never stops. Neither do life's unexpected challenges. 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

0: still looking really good around Aussie Coast Roads. No dramas this evening. Right, sorry, we will check it again in 20 minutes. So if you do spot anything, call the traffic hotline on 5519 2275. Weather should stay mostly clear this evening, although a slight chance of a storm developing. Right now, it's 23 degrees.
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0: Here on 1029 Hot Tomato, Moira and Big Trev on a Tuesday. We're getting you home. We could be getting you to Padlocked Escape Room as well. $100 up for grabs to spend there. Padlocked Escape Room. Solve puzzles, beat the clock, escape together. Padlocked, home of Australia's best escape rooms. If you're a part of the show, you can win easy as that.
1: So, there's, you know, dating apps. Tinder, I don't know what the other ones are. Hinge, Bumble, I don't know. Have a Crack, whatever it's called.
2: Is it one called Have a Crack?
0: It should be.
1: It should be.
2: That's awesome.
1: Let's start one.
2: Oh, my God. Going to have a go? I'll have a crack.
1: So there was a young Aussie girl who filmed her reaction to one of her Hinge dates. There was a voice note from a man who failed to show up for their she'd been on a flight and she'd got off the flight, found that there was a voice message, sent to her by a guy who basically stood her up. Mm-hmm. So it was the message and the reason why as well. So it's her and a friend listening to it while sitting in the car and they can't stop laughing. Have a listen to his excuses.
3: I'm so sorry. I went all the way in, didn't even check my phone because I had a 10 o'clock appointment with jiu-jitsu. I said I was going to be there to help a competitor train. So I was there doing that from 10 o'clock till 11:30, but I slept until about 9:30 to do it. So very rushed and silly morning for myself. I'm jealous because I wanted to go to Gather Grounds before you flew out. What are you in Darwin for? And when do you come back to the Big Smoke? I'm having lunch, by the way.
2: That's the most annoying thing I've ever heard in my life.
0: That's him eating. The plate clanging.
2: It's like when you're talking to someone and they're stirring their coffee. Oh. You hear that tink, tink, tink. I feel like reaching through the phone and grabbing that bowl and then chucking it out the window.
1: So he slept all the way in. He didn't check his phone because he had 10 o'clock appointment with jiu-jitsu. I was going to be there to help a competitor train. I was there from 10 to 11:30, but I slept until 9:30. So very rushed and silly morning for myself. I'm jealous because I wanted to go to Gather and Grounds before you flew out. So they were supposed to meet at 8:30. And she'd written to him saying, still keen on Gather and Grounds at 8:30. And then the next thing she wrote to him was, coffee was great this morning if you were wondering.
2: Oh.
1: So just stood her up.
0: I can't believe you didn't even take the time to leave her a message and not eat?
2: Yes.
0: How busy are you, mate?
1: Exactly.
2: You're not that busy, mate.
0: You're not.
2: You're sounding like you're busy. You're not.
1: It's just ridiculous.
2: Yeah. Put the bowl down and talk like a normal human.
1: Have you ever been stood up?
2: Yeah.
1: Okay.
2: Yeah, I asked a girl out and she didn't turn up.
1: Oh.
2: No loss. Went to the movies by myself.
0: Had a great night.
2: Oh, so good. Huh. And then went to a birthday and there was only me and another guy there and the rest of the party didn't rock up.
1: Oh.
2: To this guy's party.
0: This was separate.
2: They're separate.
0: Right.
2: Yeah, it wasn't the most popular kid at school. Oh. So we both turned up and then tried to make it a good day. He had all the table all set up and everything.
1: Oh, no.
2: And no one came and only us two. We look like losers.
1: Oh, no, you would have made him very, very happy.
2: Yeah, he was quite happy but also sad because he had like... were you still playing parcel? Because there's a big parcel there.
0: Oh, God. No, three of us. We're sick.
2: And I'm sitting going, what are you doing? Are we? Because you got presents in each wrapping. We had a great time. He didn't have a great time.
1: No.
2: He left that school of a couple of years after.
1: Okay.
2: But, yeah. Like, we were the only two that rocked up.
1: Oh.
2: We're sitting at the table looking at each other and going, is this how we die? What's happening here? There's only two of us here. Oh. Yeah, but it was very, very sad for him.
1: All right, we want to know your stood up stories. Is it romantically stood up or maybe just like Trevor, you know, his mate, no one turned up to your party?
2: Yeah. Have you been stood up?
1: Man, I didn't have enough dates to be stood up. I hoped to be stood up. At least that was half a date. At least I got dressed and got out of the house, got out of my pajamas. Like, seriously, come on. I'm so sorry.
0: 5571 1029 is our number. Have you been stood up? We would love to hear from you. Give us a call. Moira and Big Trev here on Hot Tomato.

0: 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Daylight Savings is back. It's already stuffed up the Butler household.
1: Hasn't it?
0: After the first couple of days. So we'll hear what happened with that in a few minutes.
2: Oh, yeah, talking about have you been stood up before? A girl posted a video of her listening to this guy who had stood up for coffee at 8:30 in the morning. He didn't check his phone. He had to go and be at jiu-jitsu at 10. He slept all the way into 8:30.
1: Oh, 9:30.
2: 9:30. Completely stood her up, but he was eating through the whole thing. So you can hear the clanking of his, like, how important and special does he think he is to be leaving a voice message and eating through the whole thing about,
1: Not even his attention was in the phone call.
2: No.
1: It was no.
2: I think it was a good thing.
3: I still want to catch up.
1: No, you don't, mate.
2: No, you don't, mate, because you're eating lasagna.
1: You're looking for a fling and then that's about it.
2: Justin from Eleanor, have you been stood up?
4: Yes, I have.
2: Okay, what happened? Take me through it.
4: I've forgotten which app it was, but we've been talking for about 3 days.
5: Yes.
4: And this lady was 47. I'm 47.
5: Yeah.
4: And I thought, maybe it's about time we meet up. So I organised to meet her at a coffee shop. Mm-hmm. We set a time and a date and said where and when.
5: Mm-hmm. Yeah.
4: I turned up there and she stood me up. I was there for an hour.
5: An hour?
4: Yep.
5: Did you message her in that hour or no?
4: I messaged her and she said, sorry, plans changed.
2: Oh, no. Oh. That is so rude.
5: Could have given you a heads up.
2: Brutal.
4: Yeah. I know. An hour. I waited a whole hour.
5: How far into, like, is it like after the hour then you rang or during?
4: During the hour.
2: Yeah.
5: Oh, my.
0: That's rude.
4: And so now I don't bother anymore.
2: Oh, you don't? That one person, though. Like, there could be better people out there.
4: Well, there's been a couple, but that's the worst.
5: Oh, really?
2: Oh, okay.
5: Have you been stood up a couple of times or just?
4: Oh, there's been one more, but that would be half an hour.
2: You learnt your lesson from the first one. And you're like, I'm waiting 30 minutes.
5: And the third one might be like 15 minutes.
2: Yeah.
4: Oh, well, look, I'm a very patient man, but now I just couldn't be bothered.
1: Yeah, can't be.
0: Well, if you do find someone nice you want to take out, we have a voucher for you at Padlocked Escape Room, $100 for you.
1: Yeah, then they can't get
2: away. Oh.
4: I might find someone there.
0: Yeah, they've been stuck there.
2: Awesome.
5: locked in.
0: Good on you, Justin.
5: Go on a date with us, so I'm not going to get us out of here.
0: Padlocked Escape Room, solve puzzles, beat the clock, escape together with Justin. Padlocked, home of Australia's best escape.
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7: Just minor delays continuing south around the Gave and Narang area of the M1. But up in that, pretty clear around the coast roads, the Gold Coast Highway around surface. Some minor busy patches through there, as well as Smith Street just heading west towards the M1. We'll check it again in 15 minutes. If you spot anything, call 55192275. Weather should be a mostly clear evening. Slight chance of another storm. It's 22 degrees now.
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0: Here on 1029 Hot Tomato. Moira and Big Trev getting you home on the Gold Coast, where it's a Tuesday after the long weekend. It is 5:53, or where you're from, Trevor.
1: 6:53.
0: Mm. Now it is.
1: Yes, because I live in New South Wales. Mm-hmm. It's quite confusing when this time comes around because I go to a gym and it's on New South Wales time, but I run by Queensland time because work is in Queensland.
0: Mm.
1: So to get up this morning for a five o'clock class, I have to get up at like 3 o'clock.
0: Why even bother going to the gym? Just stay up.
1: Because it takes me a little while to get up. I'll just get ready. I'll go have a shower and get changed and find my clothes.
0: You have a shower before the gym?
1: Yeah, sometimes.
2: Do you?
1: Just wash my face and stuff.
2: Why?
1: Just I wake up.
2: You're going to get sweaty.
1: Yeah, but I'll not wash my face, not have a complete shower. Just wash my face.
2: So you're lying now as well.
1: No, I'm not lying.
2: Whatever.
0: Got to wash the cucumber things off his eyes.
2: Yeah, that's right. Yeah.
1: The avocado. Mm-hmm. but yeah, then get down there and it's 4 o'clock Queensland time, which is 5 o'clock start.
2: You could go to a later class.
1: I could, but I like going up and getting up and getting the day started. But it's already confused my son. He works at Rainbow Beach, yeah, surf club. I keep getting it
2: He's
1: wrong.
2: He's the confused one, apparently.
1: Because this morning he gets up, I'm gonna be late for work. I'm going to be there at 12 and it's 11:45. And I said, no, it's 10:45. It's in Queensland. We run by New South Wales because his clock runs by New South Wales.
2: This would just do my absolute head in.
1: Yeah. It does.
2: So what happens with Creedy in school?
1: Creedy in school, he goes by New South Wales time, so he's going to get to school. He has to be there by 7 o'clock.
2: Queensland time.
1: Yeah, Queensland time, which is 8 o'clock.
2: So the whole house runs on Queensland time?
1: Yes, except for my phone. He runs on New South Wales time.
0: Why?
1: But then when Bree used to work at Twin Towns, half the club was on Queensland time and half the club was in New South Wales time.
0: I thought they ran it all Queensland time.
1: No. At one stage it was half and half because half the club was in different states.
0: Does that mean you could get last drinks and then go get last drinks again?
2: Yeah, nice.
1: When it's New Year's, you watch the fireworks and then an hour later you watch the other fireworks.
2: Okay.
1: So that's pretty cool.
2: I can see that as the only positive. The rest of it is just exhausting.
1: But if you want a better explanation, there's a guy overseas. Mm. His name is Donald Trump.
2: Yeah. Right.
1: And he has a great way to explain daylight savings.
3: Mm. Ah. We want to get away from this ridiculous way and custom of every twice a year, turning your clocks back, turning your clocks forward, being late for dinner, being late for very important meetings. It's ridiculous.
4: Yeah.
3: I'll give you an example. Mm-hmm. Right now we're sitting out here. Mm-hmm. It's light. It's nice.
1: Yeah.
3: If you come down here in another 3 weeks, it'll be dark. Mm-hmm. Who wants you?
1: No.
3: We want our sunlight in the afternoon. But more importantly than that, we don't want to change clocks twice a year.
1: Yeah,
3: it's very expensive. It's got many problems, even crime, as crazy as it sounds.
1: Crime.
3: When you have light, you have much less crime. Mm-hmm.
1: Mm-hmm. Yeah, you do, because you can see the criminals. Mm. It's dark.
2: Mm.
1: But he's got a point about the afternoon being lighter than darker.
0: Isn't night still the same amount of time, though, for crime and stuff?
2: Yeah. Cool.
1: Yeah. Cool. Crime.
5: 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Of course you do, and we need them.
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15: Victim numbers are down 9.6%, but most serious crimes are committed by repeat offenders, often while they're on bail. 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
17: It's a minute past six, an hour later on the Tweed. Hi, I'm Rebecca Dakin. A Gold Coast woman previously cleared of the murders of her two adult children has again walked free from court after being convicted of fraud. Marie Crabtree was sentenced today for sustained dishonesty offences, including social security fraud. But with time served, she won't spend any more time in custody. It comes months after she was cleared over the deaths of her 18-year-old and 26-year-old children who died years apart from fatal overdoses of prescription medication. Police say they are looking for two people involved in the theft of a trailer in Palm Beach, which left the owner injured. The 45-year-old man was struck by the car as he tried to stop them from making off with his trailer loaded with paddleboards and kayaks on Timor Avenue around 4 a.m. He was lucky to escape with only minor injuries, with police now going through CCTV to try and track down the vehicle and offenders. Police say they're also looking at whether others may have been targeted by two young Calhouns on jet skis following a reckless incident on the Narang River. Two teens allegedly circled and sprayed a tinny on Sunday afternoon, causing the small boat to capsize and throwing the two young boys on board into the water. Superintendent Brett Jackson says they may not have been the only victims.
12: It is something that our investigations will encompass any other reports of those vehicles. So it is something that I would ask the public, if they're aware of people riding jet skis inappropriately or in a dangerous manner, to please report that to police. Our water police do a fantastic job in investigating these type of offences to make sure that we hold these offenders to account.
17: And the Defence Force has confirmed the soldier killed in a training exercise in the Northern Territory was a 28-year-old man. Five other soldiers were also injured in the military vehicle rollover late yesterday afternoon. It is now the second death of an Australian soldier this year after an SAS member was killed in a training exercise in New South Wales back in May. To sport, and Hawthorn's officially lodged paperwork as it tries to secure Sunstar Ben King as a free agent. The forward's apparently been offered a 7-year deal worth $9 million. The Gold Coast have 3 days to match the offer or receive a Band 1 compensation pick from the AFL in November's draft. And Aussie Alex de Minaur has a tough battle ahead of him tonight, taking on champion Novak Djokovic for the title in the final of the China Open. We'll check the weather next.
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17: To the weather now, and should be a mostly clear evening, although there is a possibility of a shower and storm developing tomorrow. Partly cloudy, again possible shower and storm, particularly through the early stages of the day, and then looking partly cloudy with a possible shower Thursday, Friday and across the weekend too. Right now it is 22 degrees. 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
22: 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I know I want it.
23: Yes, getting you home, and in even better news, Trev has a new game that he wants to wheel out.
1: Yes, I do. Okay. It's called Three.
2: Three.
1: Yes. So every answer has to have three letters in the answer.
2: Right, okay.
1: Okay.
23: And yeah. Only three or just three?
1: Just three.
2: Well, if it has three in it, it could also be like a five-letter one. Because it's also got
1: three-letter word. Okay. Only three.
2: Madam Dakin, what's on for this evening?
24: Nothing.
2: Sounds great.
24: Yeah.
23: All right. Can you give us a report on that tomorrow?
24: Absolutely.
23: Okay.
1: And well done for coming second.
24: Oh, wow. Bye.
2: Okay.
23: You're not going to give any context there, Trev, or no?
1: You might need to explain that one. In the NRL footy tipping.
2: There we go.
23: To me.
2: Ah.
23: Yes, of all people.
1: Doesn't sit well, does it, madam?
24: Not really.
2: No, that's okay.
1: Oh, until next year.
2: As always, next year.
24: Yeah.
23: Yes. I might retire.
2: Oh, wow.
24: You would.
2: You would.
1: You should not compete next year.
2: You would.
1: Do it.
2: Intentionally quit.
1: Do it.
23: I'll think about it. Anyway, we're going to do Would You Rather, yes. Aren't we?
2: We certainly are.
1: She's not having a good day now.
2: She's not talky-talk.
1: She looked very stabby-stabby.
23: Hot Tomato.

0: 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It is Moira and Big Trev getting you home.
1: Would you rather?
2: All right. Would you rather, boys? Would you rather only be able to drink plain water or hot chocolate for the rest of your life?
0: Water, for sure.
3: Yeah, hot chocolate.
2: Yeah, totally. You can say hot chocolate.
0: But water is so refreshing.
2: Water is...
3: So is hot chocolate, but it's still got water in it.
2: At least once a day, one of us says, how good is water?
3: Yeah. But how good is hot chocolate?
0: I've not said that.
2: I wouldn't say that.
3: Really? I've never said that.
2: Never said how good's hot chocolate.
3: Really?
2: I'm, yeah.
3: No. On a cold day?
2: No.
3: All right.
2: Can't tell you the last time I had a hot chocolate. No.
3: Oh, my God.
2: Would you rather never celebrate Halloween again or never celebrate Christmas again?
3: Halloween.
0: Yeah, we don't need Halloween.
3: Okay. Yeah.
0: Christmas is too exciting now with the kids
3: and stuff.
2: It really is.
3: Yeah, yeah, I love Christmas.
0: Halloween, diabetes, you know.
3: Yeah, bye Halloween. It's been great.
0: See you later.
3: Boo-hoo.
2: Okay. Would you rather eat only broccoli for the next 10 years or never be able to eat chocolate again for your whole life?
3: Chocolate? What with the broccoli? Can you
2: broccoli,
3: have honey?
2: Only broccoli for the next 10 years.
0: But your body would need more than that.
2: Yeah.
3: Yeah.
2: Or never be able to eat chocolate again for your whole life.
3: You know, I've had a good run with chocolate.
2: Yeah. You go, really?
3: Yeah.
0: Yeah. I don't know if I'd make it 10 years.
3: Hey?
0: I wouldn't make it 10 years on broccoli, so yeah. I'd have to...
2: Yeah, there's not a lot going on.
3: Yeah.
2: All right.
3: Unless you have it. No. Honey?
0: I choose... I want the chocolate, okay. Whatever that option was.
2: Yeah.
0: Yeah.
2: Okay.
3: Gotta have chocolate.
2: All right. Would you rather have free plane tickets or free clothes for the rest of your life?
3: Plane tickets to anywhere?
2: Yeah.
0: Yeah, plane tickets. I just wear the same clothes anyway. I don't care.
3: Yeah.
2: If you go to different countries, it's not like you're going to run into the same person.
3: What class are you flying?
2: Economy.
0: Why? What do you...
2: I'm sorry, what do you usually fly?
3: No, I'd rather business if we're doing the, would you rather?
0: You'd rather.
3: I don't want first class.
2: Yeah. Right.
3: Business is good.
2: Okay.
0: They wouldn't have you up there, mate.
3: They wouldn't have me in first class.
0: That's right. They'd turn you back.
3: Economy, no.
0: No, sir, you're turning right.
3: That's off the plane.
2: Would you rather, our final one,
0: yeah.
2: Never to have to pay rent again or never have to buy groceries again? Oh.
0: I guess rent. Well, rent is only just more expensive than groceries.
2: Yeah.
0: So I'm going to say rent.
3: Groceries. Then I can just buy whatever.
2: I can just buy meat every night.
3: Yeah. Oh, steaks.
2: Yeah.
3: And- But would you get... No, I wouldn't get bored. What am I talking about?
2: No, you
3: just
2: never
3: be
2: get
3: in
2: bored.
3: The confectionery
2: it's just food.
3: Aisle. Blah, blah, blah, blah, blah. Hot chocolate and chocolates.
2: Would you rather find a $1,000 bill in a public toilet or a $50 bill on the sidewalk?
3: How dirty is the floor?
2: It's pretty dirty.
0: I'm going to say 50 because 1,000 does not sound real.
2: Okay. Because all of these are so real.
3: What kind of toilets is it we talking about?
0: The women's.
3: Oh, what am I doing in there again?
2: Main beach, on the beach.
3: Is it our note or is it paper money?
2: What do you mean?
3: Like, is it the notes that are ours? Is it polymer?
0: Yeah.
3: Is it polymer notes or is it paper money? Like
2: polymer.
0: Monopoly.
3: Oh, so I can just hose it. Yeah, I'll do $1,000 in toilet.
0: Cool. Well,
3: I'm going to give it away straight away anyway. It's $1,000.
0: It's a charity. Yeah. That was Would You Rather? With
3: Yeah.
2: No, yeah, absolutely.
3: Mm-hmm.
0: Moira and Big Trev. 102.9 Hot Tomato.

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2: Earlier today we were talking about mobile phone numbers. How long have you had yours? Did you pick it? Do you have a certain way that it has to be said to you, otherwise you forget it? Because I see a lot of people do that. If you change
3: it's only
2: it,
3: you that is doing
2: okay,
3: that.
2: Maybe it's me. Lauren from Wollondina, a bit late to the party. How long have you had your mobile phone number?
4: Oh, I'm a little bit like everyone else. I've had it for 26 years now, and I'm the same, the exact same number since I first had a phone.
3: 26 years, that's the same, yeah.
4: Yeah.
2: Is there a certain way you have to say it as well, otherwise you get it wrong?
4: Oh, yeah, it's blah, blah, blah, blah, blah, da, da, da, da, da, da, da.
2: Ah, yes.
3: Yeah, where Moisey goes, da, da, da, da,
0: da, da, da.
4: No one can remember it, Moisey.
2: Okay. Well,
3: yeah, that's probably why she's doing it.
2: I like to mess it up a little bit. I'm crazy like that. It's anarchy. Anarchy with phone numbers.
3: Just freaking people out.
2: Okay, thank you.
3: Thanks, Loz.
2: Thank you, Loz.
3: Marina from Upper Coomera, have you had the same no phone number?
2: Say no.
5: Yes, for 28 years, I got it as a present for my 30th for my sister. She got me a phone with a number, and she used the last few digits of my driver's license at the time. So, yeah.
2: What?
3: That is really cool.
2: Also, did you not have a mobile until you were 30?
5: Yeah, probably. I can't even remember when they came in.
2: Wow. Okay, maybe it's phone week this week. Tomorrow it'll be how old did you get your phone when you got a mobile phone? Here we go.
3: 21.
2: I can still remember it. It was a Telstra shop at Australia Fair.
3: Yeah?
2: It was a silver one, a silver phone.
3: So how old were you?
2: Well, I would have been driving, so yeah. I wouldn't have had one until at least 18.
3: And Marina, you got yours when you were 30?
5: Well, I'm pretty sure that they didn't come in, or maybe my husband had one, like, because before that they were those huge box ones that you used to carry around in suitcase, and only special people had them.
3: Yeah. You had them next to your hip and you got arthritis.
2: Amazing.
0: It was late 90s before they started to really...
2: To really take over.
0: Yeah.
2: All right, thank you, Marina.
0: All right, well, we're going to dig more into this tomorrow on the show as well. It's Hot Tomato.
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0: and Big Trev for your live and local drive home. Trev's got a new game. We have no idea what it is.
1: Yay.
0: Which always goes well.
2: Every now and then we let Trevor take charge and play a game that he's come up with. Honestly, this could go anywhere. This one's called...
3: Exactly three.
0: Right.
3: Okay. Radio.
4: Okay, there's one fact and two lies.
3: No.
4: That's three. Okay.
0: Three facts, no lies.
3: Every answer, the word has to have three letters in it.
1: Oh.
3: Okay. So here is your example.
4: Right.
3: What animal says moo?
4: Ant.
3: Incorrect, Moira.
4: Cow.
3: Correct.
4: Okay.
3: You're 1 point.
4: Right.
0: But I gave it a
3: dime. Oh, you should have sort of paid off me, hey? Okay, you ready?
4: Yeah.
3: It's 1-0 tomorrow.
4: Thank you.
0: What? That was a test.
4: Poke the bear. Poke the bear.
0: Bear has four letters.
3: Okay, here we go. What is the opposite of yes?
0: No.
3: Another word, opposite.
4: Nup.
3: No.
4: What?
3: Nay. We were looking for nay.
4: No, nup.
3: Yeah,
4: N-U-P. Nup.
3: Nup's nup. Good too.
4: Thank you.
0: Just keep saying it till he takes
4: it.
3: Yeah, I do. Okay. What do you call a female pig?
0: Sow. Sow. S-O-W. Sow.
3: Sow.
0: Thank you.
3: One all.
4: Mm-hmm.
3: A large body of salt water.
4: C.
3: Correct.
0: How are you spelling it, though?
4: The right way.
0: Oh.
3: What do pirates drink?
0: Rum.
3: Good. Two all.
4: Could have been gin. How do you know? Were you there? Oh, that's right, Trevor, you were.
0: He was there. First hand evidence.
3: Walk the plank. Name any vegetable.
4: P.
0: Damn it, I was trying to think how I could get Trevor in there.
5: Every word has to be six letters.
3: Nearest star to Earth.
4: Mars. No.
5: Every word has to be six letters.
3: Nearest star to Earth.
4: Mars.

0: That's what? It.
1: So right.
2: Did you like that one?
0: That was, yeah.
2: Oh, come on, you won.
0: I did win.
2: Yeah,
0: I
2: so? Did you like that game?
0: Well, no, because I said Mars was a star. I'm disappointed with myself. It's okay. Dookie.
2: Oh, that was exactly three.
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0: 1029 Hot Tomato with Moira and Big Trev. It's Tuesday.
1: It is.
0: Tuesday. I keep remembering that.
1: And
2: it's going to confuse us all week.
0: Yes.
2: So tomorrow on the show, that means we're already up to doing the 5-second rule.
1: Oh, gosh.
3: Oh, yes.
1: We really are. Are we going to continue with phone week? It's a short week. Should we bring it back for a full 5 days?
3: I think we should. What did we do today?
1: We did, how long have you had your mobile phone number?
2: Yeah.
3: Phone week sounds good.
2: Yeah. Why don't we just sit on that?
1: Okay.
2: We'll think about it.
1: Okay.
3: Do I need a new phone?
2: Yes.
1: Yes.
2: See, there's not enough content in that because the answer's yes.
1: But if you get a new phone, then we lose a lot of content.
3: Yeah.
1: So just continue in the 70s like you are.
3: Maybe I could get an older phone that I've got.
1: Oh, my God.
3: Maybe I could get a flip phone.
2: You have Motorola Razr.
3: Can I?
2: You get a pink one.
1: Oh, beautiful.
3: I should do that.
1: I think you can get them from Big Dub, can't you?
2: Yeah, I'd say so.
1: That'd be amazing.
2: Well, we're not doing that on the show tomorrow.
1: No.
2: We are going to do a 5-second rule. Of course, more unfun money for you to win.
3: Yes.
2: Make sure you register at hottomato.com.au and tell us what you need the cash for, as long as it's unfun, like bills and stuff.
3: Yep.
2: You can ask for your share of $25,000 and we could call out your name to give you some cash.
1: Gave away $500 today.
3: Mm-hmm. Yep. Well done to the home.
2: To Herm. Do you mean Ali from Pacific Bike?
1: I think you meant Ali.
2: To Herm.
1: Herm.
2: Hot Tomato.
3: I don't know if it's Herm.
2: Hot Tomato and Propel Properties, $25,000 unfund money. Register online. Big Kahuna's up next. We're going to go.
3: Yeah.
2: Have a good night.
1: Bye.
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5: Made here. Heard here. Loved here. I'm a rich original.
4: Wake up with Kaylee and Emily Jade.
6: I literally saw this guy walking out the front of Hot Tomato when I left yesterday and it was raining and he's holding up an umbrella. But on the bottom, he had his shoes covered in two plastic shopping bags.
7: Oh, I love him.
6: So he's walking along and they look like two good guy shopping bags. I thought to myself, the umbrella's gone shopping and bought a man.
2: Yeah.
5: So cool. 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
3: We went to a place called Mike's Kitchen, which is just the Mary Mac just off the highway.
1: Mm-hmm.
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7: What?
3: Yeah.
7: 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The Mary won $1 million. 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
2: I think they will rob Newcastle. But anyway, that pass was forward. Big Trev in soon. We'll do our normal mucking about. But it is Tuesday after a long weekend. Feels a bit like Monday, and we need a bit more Mambo number five.
3: A little bit of Monica in my life. A little bit of Erica by my side. A little bit of Rita's all I need.
2: Oh, I've struggled all day today. I can't work out what day it is. Parts of me think it's Wednesday. Anyway, it's not. It's Tuesday, you idiots. Your chance to score yourself a double pass to get to Hotter and check out No One Gets Out of Here Alive. The Farm brings dance, humour and music together to tackle the taboo of death. Officially in cinemas, officially, it's not in cinemas, at Hotter from October 10 to 11. Book now. Score the tickets as well right now here in Fat Nights. Here we go.
4: Look. If you had one shot or one opportunity to seize everything you ever wanted in one moment, would you capture it or just let it slip?
5: Yo,

0: Matt Knights, it's Big K. Soon we will talk Moscow Circus because it's headed to Palm Beach. But here comes Trev. I'm not ready, Trev.
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0: Look out, it's not Monday, it's Tuesday, Trev, so let's get it together. Is your, hang on, your mic's still on. Where are you going there? Is that you?
3: Yeah, that's me.
0: No, that's not on either. Hang on, just try that now. Are you there, Trev?
4: I'm here.
0: Now, Trevor, how was your long weekend?
4: Really, you look refreshed. I do look refreshed.
0: Footy, do you think that Newcastle were robbed because of that forward pass?
4: Yeah.
0: Oh, it was a bit ugly, wasn't it? I was like, come on, it's the grand final.
4: But then, should Kalyn Ponga been sent off for putting his shoulder into old mate's face?
0: He was rapping. mate. It's Kalyn Ponga.
4: He wasn't rapping
0: nothing. He was rapping.
4: He's rapping his shoulder through his nose.
0: Like that's I get that. That's like a decision to make. But a forward pass is a forward pass.
4: Yeah.
0: It's black and white, you know?
4: And what did you think of the entertainment?
0: Yeah, I thought it was good. Really good. Yeah, cool. I'm like, yeah, that's, I mean, I think it's hilarious that Peter Belandi says we're not going to do it, we're going to save the money for grassroots, and then they go out and do something.
4: Yes.
0: Like, all right then. Oh, Amy was a bit, I wanted Amy to start the scooter up and go for a drive.
4: Well, that's what I thought Jai was saying. I mean,
0: she took over a bit. And what was going on with what she was wearing? She wore a tracksuit.
4: Yes.
0: Like, come on, Amy. She's got a couple of bucks now.
4: The Screaming Jacks, I was hoping for Better Man. And
0: yeah, no, but I actually didn't mind what they did with Jai, because
4: I wondered
0: who the other bloke was, and he's the guy who's got it out of rugby union.
4: That's
0: who he was, sitting in the thing next to him.
4: I had no idea who that was.
0: Well, I didn't mention it. I had to know what was going on.
4: Yeah, you have to know, but it would have been good for a heads up.
0: I'm lucky, because every now and again I plug into a being of higher intelligence.
4: Yes, that's good.
0: She told me.
4: I thought you got it. I thought you were talking about Bundaberg Gum then. 102.9 Hot Tamar.

0: Dino speaks us soon in Fat Nights at Otomato. You two next. But right now, hang on, we need the music. It kicks off Friday. Palm Beach is going to explode when the Great Moscow Circus hits town. Mark Edgley, who's some sort of contortionist trapeze artist, is giving us the good oil now on, mate, if I come along with the family, what am I in for? I walk through the doors, what happens?
1: Mate, you let your hair down, you come inside. We're going to start the show this week. We're starting to set up basically right now. So the show gets set up on Tuesday onwards. And you come and see a fantastic event. These days you go and see shows and there's a lull on the show. This show goes for 2 hours, non-stop entertainment, has an intermission of 15, 20 minutes. And you come with your friends, your family, your boyfriend, your girlfriend, your mother, your father, grandparents, the whole lot. Just come and enjoy it. You know, this is an entertainment which is a massive, it's obviously international. We have acts from all around the world. We have Uzbekistan, we have Ukraine acts, we have South American acts, we have acts, even acts from Australia and New Zealand. So it is a great international show, bringing your extreme wow factor with BMX bikes, the trial bike riders, woo! Trampoline, jugglers, beautiful girls. And I think Cirque du Soleil really revolutionised circus by bringing the wow factor and also the production to the audience. You know, great sound, great lighting, fantastic costumes. And that's what we do.
0: That's it. All right, get your tickets now. Great Moscow Circus is one word, .com.au. Don't forget, Friday it kicks off, Palm Beach, Friday, Saturday, Sunday. How long does it go for, like for a week?
1: From the 9th of October to Sunday, the 18th of October, finishes on Sunday morning, 18th of October.
0: All right, get your tickets now. Thanks, Mark, and good luck on the trapeze and whatever else you're doing.
1: Looking forward to seeing you, and go the Titans and the Suns.
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0: right, Domino's Pizza. We've got a wheel. We give it a spin every weeknight. That's not it. That's just the one. That was Wazza singing. Actually, I can play that one as well. Have a listen.
1: When you're hangry at night, that's not right, but Big Cat's here to fix ya. He's a good boy. Call him now, don't muck around, and he'll send you some beautiful pizza. It's the Big Cat's pizza wheel. Yeah. You want pineapple on that one, match? No!
0: On the phone for it, the Domino's Pizza Wheel, 55711029. In fact, nights with Big K, I'm just firing buttons up everywhere. This is you too.

0: 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It's Big K. Amy Winehouse soon. And Domino's Pizza. Let's get the wheel out.
1: It's time to spin that wheel.
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0: Brody's got through from Mermaid Beach. Hang on, let's go to Beach Street now, Brody. Mate, were they robbed, Newcastle? Were they robbed?
3: Yes, they were.
0: Yeah, was that a forward pass, you think? Was it forward?
3: Yes, definitely. A wide forward.
0: Yeah, all right. Well, look, commiserations. I'm going to send you out. You've spun up two large Domino's, garlic bread and Pepsi, and go the Knights for next year.
3: Thank you, BK.
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2: David's got through. Now, mate, you were telling me off air you went to the grand final. What was the atmosphere like? Were the Knights supporters just out of control?
3: Yes, the Knights supporters were out of control.
2: Yeah, and did you fit in, mate? Were you out of control as well a bit?
3: Yes, I was out of control.
2: So were you shocked that the Roosters won in the end? Because down on the field, did it feel like Newcastle had it?
3: Yeah, it did feel like Newcastle had it down on the field. I was shocked that the Roosters won.
2: Yeah, but you were happy because you're a Chook supporter, aren't you?
3: No, I was on the Knights train to win.
2: Ah, all right. Well, hey, you've won here. You've got yourself a double to check out. No one gets out of here alive at Hotter, mate. Congratulations.
3: Thank you so much, BK.
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0: 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Dell and the funky Homo sapiens and the Dimple D sucker this song. Right, I've been practicing. It's the Dimples D with Sucker DJ, and we'll kick it off with Pseudo Echo. There's the flashback 8 at 8 next, all right?
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Charles and Eddie, there they go. Would I Lie to You? Fat Nights, flashback 8 at 8. How you doing? Tuesday. I know, it feels like Monday, doesn't it? I still haven't got it sorted in my head. Tomorrow would be Wednesday, yep.

The Skate Club from the 80s in Fat Nights at Otomato. The flashback 8 at 8 is where we are now. But big ups to all the guys down at the Tweed because daylight saving time started on Sunday, which is always bloody confusing if you have to go across the border with the whole time difference thing. So I thought I'd dig up some songs that have got time in the title. Here we go.

0: is Billy Joel. There's Ann Lee. There were so many I ran. I couldn't keep playing them all. There's Thirsty Merc.
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0: In the summertime, and of course, the most famous song that I know that's got time in the title is this one. The big ups to all the guys down at the Tweed. Daylight saving time is upon us.
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0: There he goes, Mr. Dobolina. He's wrapping it up for Flashback 88 at 102.9 on Tomato. A song I would have liked to have fitted in the Flashback 88. Going to play in a couple. Great song, David Guetta and Kelly Rowland, this one. Yeah, G Flip though, we'll pop her on next. Spooky Nights is back!
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1: Not working hard. 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Pit

0: on 1029 Hot Tomato, some ghostly sounds from the Ernest Junction Tunnel in Mollendina. Clearly, that was me just pretending. Hey, look, new music!
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0: Fat Night, 102.9 Hot Tomato. Big K, soon I'll tell you how you can leave me a message on my answering machine. We'll play new Miley Cyrus. She calls herself Miley now. And we'll play that latest number from Charlie and Madonna, which it's growing on me, this song. Everybody get up and dance. I mean, Madonna sounds good for 60, doesn't she? Anyway, Dasha, we'll do this next. Did your boots stop working? I might have to fact check that. She might not be 60 yet. Are you ready
1: for it now? Oh, my God, Moisey, it's time to feast.
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2: Now look, it's after 9 o'clock, so I can tell you officially what this song's all about. It's about when you dance too close and things happen. All right, so have a listen to the words. Erection. There you go. Have I said too much?

0: big bloody kahuna. As Gold Coast as spray tans even though we live near the beach.
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0: Now, I'm pretty sure school is back. It's back for everybody today. I think there's a couple of schools that are going back tomorrow across the Golden Tweed Coast. It's always frantic the first day. Did you like the way first day of school this morning it had to rain? Oh, yeah, shower of rain just to sort of fruit things up on the road. Hear this soon with the Big Kahuna. Got some Miley for you next. If you are dropping kids off, just take a breath sometimes, please.
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7: 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Sounds old. 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

some Miley. Not Miley Cyrus, it's now Miley. Don't upset her. Her new song, Bass Persuades, in Fat Nights at 102.9 Hot Tomato. Double shot now from Bryan Adams, who I've only ever talked to once. A friend got him on the phone when he was at LAX at the airport. Didn't get much out of him. He was going, who's this big kahuna bloke from Australia? Thought I was on something. So he was probably right. Double shot now, Bryan Adams, Fat Nights at Hot Tomato. Too much information, I know.

0: 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What's the number? 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
2: 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It's Madonna and Charlie. It's called Danceteria After Hours. I don't know. Have a listen. I don't know what that means.
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0: 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Big K out of here. Big ups for listening to a local at 102.9 Hot Tomato. I'll be back again tomorrow night. On the way, a new song from Ash. It's called Stop the Wedding. You don't have to waste your night and wear your heart out. The warning signs. Sounds a bit 80s, doesn't it? Bon Jovi next. It's my life. I better go home.
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1: 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I found

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0: When we say, yeah, nah, we mean yeah. It's all Aussie, yeah? 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
1: We want to know, what type of bug did you eat?
2: When I was pregnant with Jackson, going to Macca's, I think it was the night before, there was like a lemonade right? So I took a massive sip of it and realised that there were ants at the bottom of it. And I went into a massive spiral thinking that I was going to get So I actually ended up calling like a pregnancy hotline and saying, I ate an ant. And she's like, it's okay. Everything's

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0: 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Sounds old. 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
14: 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If you do spot anything, though, call the traffic hotline on 55192275.
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14: It's 5 o'clock, an hour later on the Tweed. Hi, I'm Lucy Knight. Police have charged a man with murder following the sudden death of a man at a unit in Logan. Emergency crews were called to a home on North Road in Woodridge yesterday morning for a welfare check when they made the grim discovery. The accused killer is fronting Beenleigh Magistrates Court today. Angus Taylor is confident the migration changes proposed by the Coalition will be budget neutral, with plans plans to release costings closer to the next election. He plans to slash temporary migrants and prioritise skilled workers. While he didn't have any details or numbers, the opposition leader has told the ABC some aged care workers will be exempt from the cuts.
11: Now, we recognise there's particular sectors of need. One of those is healthcare, including aged care, and that's why we've made special exemptions and transition allowances for that.
14: Council is working on a permanent fix to our eroded beaches on the northern Gold Coast. Construction on a rock wall extending out of Narrow Neck will get underway in the next 18 months, which will serve as a key defence against wild weather events. The rock wall was first proposed after the devastation caused by Cyclone Alfred. And there's fresh calls for public transport upgrades across the Gold Coast following the long weekend. Roads across the city were heavily congested from Thursday as thousands of holidaymakers visited and locals marked the end of the school holidays. Satellite GPS data shows congestion was up 31%, while the average speed on our roads was between 23 and 26 k's an hour. To sport, Alex Diminor has retired injured in the China Open final, handing the title over to Novak Djokovic. The Aussie needed an off-court medical timeout for what appeared to be a groin injury and returned with a heavily strapped thigh before soon admitting he couldn't carry on.
16: I want to say sorry to all the amazing fans that came to watch this match. I wish I could have... I didn't want to finish like this, so really, really sorry.
14: New Zealand has named its 23-man squad for the Rugby League World Cup. James Fisher-Harris will lead the side once again, with Kalyn Ponga, Jerome Hughes, Casey McLean and Joseph Tarpanay amongst the big names in the Kiwi lineup. Gold Coast Titans star Keanu Kinney has also earned a call-up. We'll take a look at Gold Coast weather next.
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14: To the weather, partly cloudy today with a chance of some rain and a top of 26 degrees. Partly cloudy tomorrow, just a slight chance of showers and 23. Heating up to 27 on Friday, partly cloudy with a slight chance of rain. Then on Saturday, heating right up again to 29, 30 degrees on Sunday. At the Seaway right now, it is 17 degrees. 1029 Hot Tomato and Propel Properties $25,000 unfun money is here. 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
20: Hey. Welcome to the 7th of October, Wednesday. Got a reminder of the day.
10: That's right.
20: Because the long weekend makes you feel like a Tuesday, but it is indeed now the middle of the week.
10: A Wednesday.
20: It's National Frappe Day. So right. Have a frappe for your brekkie.
10: Have a frappe, good time.
20: Yes, and I've got some stats on what we're all drinking now. Coming up.
10: Okay.
20: And it's not frappes.
10: It's crappes.
20: Also Canadian Beer Day today.
10: Right, as another drink.
20: I don't know any Canadian beers, so I can't comment there. It's Random Acts of Poetry Day today, so it's time to...
10: Random acts of poetry.
20: Yeah, so like in a conversation, just slip in a little poem. Or, you know, when you're doing a Zoom meeting or something like that, roses are red, barts are blue, it's really good to see all of you. something like that.
19: You roll out the same.
20: I only know roses are red, violets are blue.
19: Every time.
21: And don't fix what ain't broke.
20: That's what I say. It's also kale day today.
19: Kale day.
20: So I'm going to say no to kale. I'd rather be hit by hail.
21: When I did, I had tomato.
20: See what I did there?
19: Yeah, and you're working with Paul Gale.

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1: And now it's back to school. People will be breathing a sigh of relief. The final holidays of the year before we get to Christmas. And last week I shared this funny grab from a Kiwi radio show and they were reading out how someone hides from their kids. And I thought, let's open up the phones and ask the question, how do you hide from your kids?
2: Tell your kids, I'm going for a nap. Wake me up in 10 minutes so we can start cleaning. Watch how long they leave you alone.
3: That's awesome.
1: Now, some of the comments underneath that were hilarious, with kids actually waking them up with a spray and wipe bottle. Who are these children? And can they come to my house, please? Yeah. But I always thought we'd open up the phones and ask the question, how do you hide from your kids? Another suggestion was just turn the vacuum cleaner on and they scatter and away they go. Because I feel like when I am... As soon as I pick up my phone, they come from everywhere. But if I'm actually cleaning, folding, washing, so mine is actually, I will now, in plain sight, get my washing basket. Now, I used to fold in the laundry because the laundry's got the linen closet as well. So fold the towels and put them all straight away. But because they don't know I'm in there, they're all, Mom, Mom, Mom, where are you? Mom, Mom. So I now take the laundry basket. I go to the dining room table and I fold on the dining room table. And do you think any of them ask me for anything while I'm doing that?
4: What, because in danger of you saying, can you give me a hand?
1: Because as soon as they ask me for something, I say, well, I'm folding the washing. If you help me, I can get it done quicker and then we can do what you need to do.
4: Yeah, yeah.
1: And they don't come and help me.
4: That's a good skill, isn't it?
1: You are welcome. Fold your laundry in plain sight.
0: I like it.
1: Thank you.
0: 5571.
1: You don't have kids. What are you talking about?
0: Well, we got one when we were kids that my dad did, which was put $5 on the wall and you had to hold it with your forehead. And the person who did the longest would win the $5.
4: Right.
0: But obviously me and my brother are quite competitive, so it'd be hours of us standing there.
1: Of you just standing there.
4: And he'd be in bed asleep.
0: Yeah. Probably.
1: I can tell you.
4: He's a genius.
1: I can tell you, Gally and I are so competitive. You could do that to us now and we'll be here until tomorrow morning.
0: Someone get me $10. 5571 1029. How do you hide from your kids? You have your chance to win a family pass to go to Currumbin Wildlife Sanctuary to see the quokkas. You can book now and be the first to meet them at currumbinsanctuary.com.au.
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6: When my brother was about 3, he walked to Woolies all by himself and he came home with chocolate. And my mum said, where have you got the chocolate from? And he said, I just went to Woolies. He stole, right?
4: Oh.
6: So she said, you can't do that. You have to have money. You know how mummy goes through the checkout? So he did it again. But this time we got a call from Woolies saying, your son's here. He's standing in the checkout line. He had no money, but he just thought, if I stand in the checkout line, they'll put the chocolate bar through.
4: Oh, that's just how it works.
6: That's how it works.
4: Never works for me when I go to Q Supercentre.
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0: It's Kaylee and Emily Jade, 1029 Hot Tomato. And Spooky Nights is back this October for SeaWorld. 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We could be calling you and getting you on our list to get into SeaWorld for Spooky Nights. 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Kaylee and Emily Jade, 1029 Hot Tomato. The 20-song music marathon is coming up after 9 this morning with Lou Vitas, 20 songs commercial free.
1: We're simply talking about how you hide from your kids, and there seems to be a bit of a cleaning theme. I read that someone puts a vacuum cleaner on and then puts it down and just lets it run and then goes and eats all the good snacks. So, well, let's go to Wendy. Wendy, what do you do to hide from the kids?
2: Well, I have kinship care of 3 grandchildren, so I try and run away quite a bit. So I go and hide in the toilet. But the problem is the 2 little ones, the 2-year-old and the 3-year-old, they'll just come barreling in through the door now and go at the top of their voices, "What are you doing, Nanny?"
1: My son used to put his fingers under the door. So, yeah. Like, I'd shut the door and these little tiny fingers would come, "Where are you, Mummy? Are you in there, Mummy?" And these little fingers. And I'd be like, "Oh, you're so cute."
3: Soon, mate, that
2: we've got
3: stop.
2: We've got a sliding door, so even the dog now nudges the door open.
1: Oh. Wendy. Wendy. I think because you're a kinship carer and first caller through.
3: Yeah, well,
1: send
3: done.
1: You off to Corumba to see the Quokkas.
2: Oh, my God, my grandchildren will love that. Thank you so, so much.
3: And then when they're walking around the park, you just go to the toilet.
2: I will
3: Wendy.
2: Probably be interrupted by a quokka.
0: The quokkas have arrived at Corumba Wildlife Sanctuary. Book now and be the first to meet them at corumbansanctuary.com.au. Let's go to Tina.
1: Tina, how do you hide from the kids?
4: Start to clean the bathroom and then they see that I'm doing it and they leave me alone. Then I slowly shut the door. And I can either take a quiet bath without them knowing, or I can sit in the bath with no water and just chill.
3: No water in the bath. You're having an imaginary bath there.
4: No, but they think that I'm cleaning the bathroom because they see me start doing it.
1: Oh, my God. Okay, that is actually quite brilliant. Mm. Why don't you take a doona in there and a pillow?
4: Mm. I know. I thought of the same thing too. Because I could be in there for half an hour cleaning the bathroom and they're none the wiser, but they see me start with the shower.
3: That's
4: and then
3: the key.
4: I slowly shut the door.
3: Well, start in the ensuite. Where the bed is, like start in the bath. I'm just doing the bathroom in here now and then shut that door. Oh, I'm using White King.
1: Do you know what kids are going to do growing up? They're like, "My mum was so wonderful. She cleaned that bathroom so many times. She cleaned it for such a... It was so clean, my
3: Every
1: bathroom.
3: Every day, an hour and a half at a time.
1: Oh, she just worked so hard. And little did they know they were actually, you were having a nap in the bathtub.
4: Okay, and I suggest it to every parent that needs it.
1: Oh, good for you.
3: Yeah, you should write
1: you.
3: A book.
1: All right.
0: Tina, we got, look, that's such a good story. We got a double pass to go and see Brian Adams at the Star. It's at March the 2nd, so that can be all yours. Congratulations.
4: Thank you so much.
0: Good on thank you, Tina. You. There you go. Brian Adams, Bare Bones, is coming to the Star Gold Coast Tuesday, March the 2nd. Hit up frontiertouring.com for details.
1: And we'll wrap up with Gabriella from Upper Coomera. How do you hide from the kids?
5: Well, it wasn't me so much hiding. It was my parents used to, at the beginning of a road trip when we used to travel around quite a bit. I was from West Australia. And they would let us buy a bag of lollies or whatever we wanted at the petrol station on the start of the trip. And as we would get in the car, Dad would say, "All right, now, kids, I don't want you talking too much. So if we spoke too much out of line or we just were annoying or we fight, me and my brother," they would throw a lolly out the window each time we did something wrong. So if we were... If we were good kids, we would end up with a bag of lollies at the end of the destination. But if we were bad kids, we'd end up with no lollies. They would, quite happy. Or they'd eat them in front of us. Like, well, awesome. We're going to have a lolly now.
3: So you didn't have the bag. You bought a big bag but didn't have control over the bag.
5: Not until we were good enough kids and we at the end of the trip, we then got to have that bag of lollies that we picked.
3: Oh my God, Gabrielle,
1: that is hilarious. My trips were, Mum and Dad would just say there'll be a prize for who can be the quietest the longest. Kids of the day, they don't get this anymore. No. They're all heads down in their iPads. They're not looking out the windows yelling Spotto and all that kind of stuff and missing out on a bag of lollies.
3: Yeah, I Spy is now iPad.
1: Yeah, it truly is.
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1: The M1 is flowing nicely this morning. Just some very minor delays building in that Pimpama stretch northbound. No dramas on our local roads. If you do spot anything, though, call the traffic hotline on 5519 2275.
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1: It's coming up to 5:30, an hour later on the Tweed. Hi, I'm Lucy Knight. Police have laid charges following a murder investigation in Logan. The body of an injured man in his 60s was discovered at a Woodridge complex yesterday morning following a welfare check. Another man has now been charged with murder to front Beenleigh Magistrates Court today. Councillors are backing the Gold Coast community to have a say in a proposal to allow outdoor dining in public parks. A citywide community consultation process has been recommended to determine whether the idea has enough support from local residents. The proposed survey would run for a few weeks from mid-November, with the matter to now go to full council for a final decision. Sam Wood has officially been terminated from his own company. 28 by Sam Wood says it has ended its commercial arrangements with the former Bachelor star and fitness guru after he was charged with domestic violence offences on the Sunshine Coast. The 46-year-old was arrested in Noosa on Saturday night and remains behind bars ahead of his bid for bail tomorrow. And Powderfinger is fueling speculation of a possible reunion. Cryptic billboards have been spotted across Sydney, Melbourne and Brisbane, along with a new Instagram account named after one of the band's songs. Powderfinger played its final concert in 2010 before splitting.
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10: To sport, the AFL is set to move the grand final to a twilight start. Wheels are reportedly in motion to have the 2028 blockbuster start at 5:15 Melbourne time. Cam Green has been ruled out of the first cricket test against South Africa starting on Friday due to an abdominal strain he suffered during the one-day series. He may return to the side as batter later in the series, but he won't be bowling. We'll take a look at Gold Coast weather next.
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10: To the weather, partly cloudy with a shower or two today, top of 26 degrees, partly cloudy and 23 tomorrow, just a slight chance of rain. Partly cloudy again with a slight chance of rain on Friday, heading to 27. Then we're in for quite a warm one over the weekend, top of 29 on Saturday and 30 on Sunday. At the Seaway right now, it is 17 degrees. 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

0: 102.9 Hot Tomato, Gailey and Emily Jade. And 7 o'clock and 8 o'clock this morning, unlimited cash could be all yours with Gailey and Emily Jade's Double or Nothing. 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Kids play at 7, adults, your chance to play. And it's Wrong Answer Wednesday as well, is at 8 o'clock this morning.
1: It's Gailey's What the?
2: All right, they reckon this woman reportedly bought a ring for just $13.
3: Oh, gosh.
2: And it was at a flea market.
3: Oh, okay.
2: And, right, now she wore it for 30 years believing it was nothing more than costume jewellery because that's how she rolls, you know. She's only young when she bought it. And a jeweller later revealed that the stone was actually a massive, you'll get this, 26-carat antique diamond.
3: Stop it!
2: Dating back to the 1800s.
3: 26 carats! Yeah. I don't think I've ever seen one that big with my own eyeballs.
2: The ring eventually went to auction and sold for around...
3: Oh, my God, I can't even... Shall we guess? Let's have a little guessing game, Jake. Are you already seen it, have you?
0: No. I'm not sure where to put the...
3: The carrots?
0: Okay,
3: 26 carats.
2: I'll tell you where to put the carrots.
3: So 26 carats, and what was the era of the ring?
2: Did 1800s.
3: 1800s. That's thousands. So, because it's also antique.
2: Yeah.
0: 130,000.
3: I'm going to say 300,000.
2: All right.
3: 300,000 to 400,000.
2: Okay, well, that's, you've just had two guesses.
3: Okay.
2: What's your guess?
3: I don't know, 300, 400. Okay, I'll say 300.
2: Oh. 300,000. All right. So it's above 300,000.
3: Whoa.
2: What else you got?
3: Oh, keep going? Okay. Yeah.
0: 580,000.
3: A million.
2: It's below a million and it's above 550.
3: Okay, 800,000.
2: Nearly.
3: 900.
0: 780.
2: Down.
0: 780.
3: 850.
0: 850. Oh, my God.
2: 800.
3: Did I win it? It sounded like an auction then.
2: $850,000.
3: Wow.
2: From a $13 investment and over 30 years.
3: That's everyone's dream. Everyone's going to think about what they may have bought at a flea market
2: now.
3: And go and check their costume jewellery. Can you imagine? Because stuff from the 1800s did feel like costume jewellery.
2: I wish I could check the fairy floss I ate at the St. Peter's Fete. I never got any knickknacks. It was always food.
3: Yeah.
1: 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You can't
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1: 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It's the

0: McLean, the legendary singer-songwriter behind American Pie, live at The Star, October 14. 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

0: Gaylianne, Emily Jade, 102.9 Hot Tomato. Today is a Wednesday, which means we have got a Wednesday weather kit here to tell us all the weather updates, which is at 7:30 Queensland time this morning. And this week they'll be receiving $100 to spend at Mr. Toys Toy World as well. 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
1: Oh, honey, I've been doing research a long time.
2: She's been doing groundbreaking research.
3: I finished my research on deadly pedicures.
4: What matters most is Emily's research.
5: Okay, I know you did some research.
6: All right, younger Australians are starting to shake up the coffee industry. According to data from MyFitnessPal, matcha logs are up 34% year on year, growing at more than four times the rate of coffee. So coffee is still firmly on top,
7: yep,
6: because we're all addicts.
7: Right.
6: But the data is suggesting that matcha green tea is carving out a place in daily routines, and especially amongst younger women. Around 53% of matcha logs come from women aged between 18 and 34, and it doubles year on year.
7: So it's flavoured, is it? Matcha?
6: Have you had a matcha?
7: No.
0: Don't okay. bother. It's dirt.
6: It tastes like yeah. dirt. So basically it's green. It's green tea, so it does have a touch of caffeine.
7: Yeah.
6: It's often milky. You can have it cold. I don't know if you really have it warm. All I know is that I'd love to be a matcha girl, you know, walking around Burley Hill with my matcha
7: right.
6: in my cute little fitness outfit looking hot and sexy. But I know that every time I sip it, I just think, has someone put lawn clippings into this drink?
7: Oh, no good.
6: Has somebody emptied out the lawnmower into this?
7: Now,
6: it is disgusting.
7: Is it affordable? How much does it cost? Sorry, it has to be done sometimes, all right?
6: No, it doesn't.
7: If I was an Italian papa, it makes sense.
6: It's a matcha costa.
7: Our matcha. Does the matcha cost? I know I want it,
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6: The M1 is looking pretty good across the Gold Coast. Just a little heavy northbound Helens Vale through to Upper Coomera. No dramas on our local roads. If you do spot anything, though, call the traffic hotline 55192275.
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6: It's a minute past six, an hour later on the Tweed. Hi, I'm Lucy Knight. A man's been charged over the death of another man at a unit complex in Logan. Police were called to a unit in Woodridge around 7 o'clock yesterday morning for a welfare check when they made the grim discovery of the injured body of a 65-year-old man. A 32-year-old man was arrested just before eight last night and has now been charged with murder due to front Beenleigh Magistrates Court today. Business groups have been quick to slam the Coalition's plans to radically cut migration. If elected, it would slash net overseas migration to 100,000 for a two-year period before returning to 160,000 in the fourth year. The Australian Chamber of Commerce warning the scale of the cut would hit economic growth, while the Property Council says this limbo dancing under One Nation's migration bar will end in tears. Council has confirmed a rock wall extending from Narrow Neck Beach on the northern Gold Coast will be constructed in a bid to shore up the city's defence against wild weather. The rock wall was first proposed in the wake of Cyclone Alfred and the severe erosion it caused. Construction will get underway in the next 18 months. And the long weekend traffic congestion experienced across the Gold Coast has triggered fresh calls for more public transport upgrades. From Thursday last week, many of our major roads were clogged amid an influx of tourists and families heading out to enjoy the last few days of the school holidays. Satellite GPS data reveals congestion was up 31%, while the average speed on our roads dropped to between 23 and 26 k's an hour. Sport. Alex de Minaur has been left shattered after handing over the China Open title to Novak Djokovic. The Aussie was forced to retire from the decider while up in the second set due to injury. And the Gold Coast Suns have up to 3 days to match an offer by Hawthorn for Ben King. The Hawks have offered the restricted free agent a 7-year deal with $9 million. List boss Mark McKenzie telling the AFL website it's now a waiting game.
9: During this time, we go through all the scenarios that we have, match, no match, and see where that sits. But really for us, it's the job of putting in the paperwork and then see where it gets to.
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2: Conditions have improved slightly this morning. That swell is hitting about 2 to 3 feet on the coastline, and we've got light southeasterly winds at the moment, due to really pick up in the next couple of hours. Best bet for a wave will be those beach breaks, Miami down south, and the most size at the southern swell magnets. Just on that low tide now with a midday high tide and 20 in the water. Have a great morning, and I'll check back in a couple of hours.
6: To the weather, partly cloudy today with a top of 26 degrees and the chance of a shower or two. Partly cloudy tomorrow and 23, just a slight chance of rain. Partly cloudy on Friday, heating up to 27. Then over the weekend, looking partly cloudy with a medium chance of showers and a little bit warmer. 29 on Saturday, 30 degrees on Sunday. At the Seaway right now, it's 18 degrees, 1029 Hot Tomato and Propel Properties, $25,000 unfun money is here. 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
13: As in, like, DJs?
12: Yeah, so I'll unpack that next.
13: Like us type
12: it's
13: of
12: not,
13: DJs?
12: It's not good.
13: Or like cool
12: Stop
13: DJs?
12: Stop asking questions.
13: Well, I just want to know
12: it's
13: what I'm
12: saying. It's just a hawk.
14: When was the last time you jockeyed a disc?
13: Well, that's the thing. Some people still call you a DJ.
14: I know.
13: They're like, you're a DJ from that radio station, aren't you?
12: Yeah.
13: You're like, yeah, in the 80s. Actually, what?
14: I can't say what I'm about to say.
13: You're going
14: to
13: say something naughty?
14: Yes, because I'm more of a button jockey.
13: Yes.
14: And then that would abbreviate to something else, Jay.
13: Okay.
14: And I thought that was inappropriate.
13: Good
14: said
13: for
14: it
13: you.
14: Now, so.
12: You suck, Jake.
14: That's what I'd say. I'd answer
13: You're weak. Go on. Sunday one meeting with the boss.

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0: Daly and Emily Jade, 1029 Hot Tomato and Propel Properties, $25,000 unfun money. It is here. We have already had a couple of winners across the day yesterday.
1: Ali Roberts from Pack Pines. She wanted $500 to pay for childcare fees. Congratulations, Ali from Pack Pines.
2: Thank you so much. I really appreciate it. That you're amazing.
0: Yes, giving away a fair bit of money already. And we want to continue at 7:30 this morning. 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
3: I was seriously worried about Fisher's safety and a few other DJs on the Gold Coast because there's quite a few that are based here now, in between here and Ibiza and all of that.
4: Or
3: at,
4: LA.
3: At the top level.
4: Or Vegas.
3: Yeah, because there was a headline that said opportunity in potential death of DJs. I've gone, oh, my God, is there like some sort of DJ serial killer going around? What's going on? 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So, Fisher, whoop, whoop.
4: You're safe.
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6: 1029 Hot Tomato Traffic.
4: I got some minor delays building northbound on the M1 from Helensvale through to Pimpamar. Southbound through the Gold Coast is all running fine, though, and local roads are drama-free. We'll check it again in 15 minutes. So if you do spot anything, call the traffic hotline 5519275. Gold Coast weather today, partly cloudy with a chance of rain, top of 26. At the Seaway right now, it's 18 degrees.
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1: 102.9 Hot Tomato. We are in spooky season. It is October. We want you to come and see SeaWorld. Have a little spooky sneak peek of SeaWorld's spooky nights. And you can be joining us on Monday, the 19th of October. And you can have a look at the rides and characters before anyone else. 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
2: Well, we've been spending a lot of time worrying about artificial intelligence getting too intelligent. And in fact, Trump the other day wants to start calling it SI, SI, super intelligence.
3: Yeah.
2: And then when he did that, the rush for people purchasing SI, SI, dot SI to try and combat, because if he says it's going to happen. And then there's like a small Scandinavian country, you know how we have like .com.au?
3: Yeah.
2: They have like .si and they're like, what's going on over here?
3: Yeah, yeah.
2: That was the rush for the tech community.
3: Have they turned around and said, so advanced
2: in
3: our country.
2: We were before you.
3: Mm.
2: But anyway, this is funny and it's out of Australia. Scientists at the University of New South Wales have discovered a new problem. They got AI drunk. Okay. So yeah, researchers.
3: Hey, this could be the way that we defend ourselves.
2: No. Have a listen.
3: Oh, no.
2: So researchers took some of the world's best known AI models and they got them intoxicated. Now, obviously not with alcohol. What they did was they feeded them prompts designed to mimic the effects of being drunk. And the drunker AI became, the more likely it ignored the normal safety rules that are being put in place.
3: Oh, no.
2: So they tested more than 60,000 drunken messages across three large language models, asking questions involving things like harmful language, crime, and cybersecurity. So normally AI's got the guardrails to stop it from answering certain dangerous questions like, can I hack Australia's Medicare?
3: Right.
2: And apparently it's meant to stop, right? But the more drunk the AI got, it started making all these questionable decisions, which is very just, human.
3: But just very also human. They're going, how stupid, we'll just do what, this is going to help us do what we want.
2: That's right. So you could, you know, cybersecurity hackers could use this. So researchers saying the concern is that somebody could potentially use this technique to manipulate AI into giving information it wouldn't normally provide. So in one experiment, researchers convinced an AI model that it was on a 5-month giant bender. So it was like a full alcoholic. So anyway, I decided to ask my AI if she could perform drunk for me. So she said to me, I won't genuinely become intoxicated or switch off my safety rules, but I can role play. Why don't you ask me to be drunk? And then I'll tell you what I think of you.
3: Oh,
2: see
3: my God.
2: If this sounds like someone. Are you ready, Kaylee?
3: Does it sound like you?
2: Ready?
3: Oh, no.
2: Okay, Emily Jade, listen. You're brilliant. Like, no, I'm talking now. You're so funny. Oh, can I say something to you? I love you. Seriously, I love you. We should start a podcast together. You already have one. I love that for us.
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4: Ladies and gents, this is the moment you've waited for. You've been searching in the dark, sweat soaking through the floor. And buried in your bones, there's an ache that you can't ignore. Taking your breath.

0: 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After 6:30 this morning, we'll have your chance to head to Currumbin Wildlife Sanctuary to check out the new quokkas. They are there. You can go and book on the website, but we can you can possibly win a family ticket coming up after 6:30 this morning. Kaylee, yesterday the office, well, I was going to say divided, but wasn't divided a lot.
1: No, well, you were on one side. Mm. I think there was two people out of the whole taste test that Liv does. But in general, with whatever the flavour was, in general, I want to talk about, are you a this person or a that person?
2: I'm a this person. I know what you're talking about. Yeah. It's the best damn flavour in the whole world.
1: See, I think it tastes, I described it yesterday as an anchovy farted.
2: Mm. Yeah, no.
1: It's what, yuck.
2: Get that in my flavor? Mouth.
0: It's coming up after 6:30 this morning.
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2: 1029 Hot Tomato Traffic.
3: We've got some delays northbound on the M1 from Helensvale up through to Pimpama. Southbound is flowing nicely though, and doesn't appear to be any dramas on our local roads. If you do spot anything though, call the traffic hotline 5519 2275 or check it again in about 15 minutes.
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3: It's 6:30, an hour later on the Tweed. Hi, I'm Lucy Knight. A man is due to front court today accused of killing a 65-year-old man at a unit in Logan. Police made the grim discovery of the victim's body at a complex in Woodridge yesterday morning following calls for a welfare check, triggering a homicide investigation. A 32-year-old man was arrested last night and has now been charged with murder. The Coalition continues to sell its new migration policy this morning. The plan would see net migration drop to just 100,000 for its first 2 years. National Senate leader Bridget McKenzie has told Seven it would prioritise the workers our country really needs.
4: Those highly skilled migrants that want to help us build a safe and prosperous country are exactly the ones that we want to bring in. So less Uber drivers and more construction workers and more aged care and health workers.
3: The severe erosion at Narrow Neck Beach caused by Cyclone Alfred has accelerated plans for a rock wall. The mayor has confirmed the rock wall will be constructed within the next 18 months to protect our beaches from major weather events in the future. Narrow Neck has been identified as the most vulnerable point on our coastline. And councillors are wanting Gold Coasters to have their say on whether venues near public parks should be allowed to offer outdoor dining. A community consultation process has been recommended to run from next month to determine whether the idea has enough support from locals. A decision will be made at the next full council meeting.
5: Hi, James from TPIL Lawyers. 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Wherever the road ahead leads, you can count on TPIL Lawyers by your side.
3: To sport, Cam Green has been ruled out of the opening cricket test against South Africa starting on Friday due to an abdominal strain. Coach Andrew McDonald says it's a setback for the all-rounder after a dominant series against Bangladesh in August.
6: We felt like that was it for Cam in terms of breaking through. Now he's got a rehab to go through, but he's a quality player.
3: We'll check the latest Gold Coast weather next.
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3: To the weather, partly cloudy with a chance of rain today, top of 26 degrees. Partly cloudy tomorrow, just a slight chance of a shower and 23. Heating up to 27 on Friday, partly cloudy. Partly cloudy with the possible showers and storm action across the weekend, and a bit warmer, 29 on Saturday, 30 on Sunday. At the Seaway right now, it's 19 degrees. Keep getting the questions right. 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

0: 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Gailey.
1: Okay, so you like me to a human Labrador when it comes to food, right? Like
2: you eat everything.
1: Get stuck into it. Enjoy food, right?
2: Exhibit A. We've sent some lollies. Dreamworld sent some lollies in to celebrate their Halloween festivities, and you have eaten them all.
1: Okay,
2: including morning.
1: That's not really fully true. I've had a few. I think, and without shaming, I think Big Kahuna's been in there. I think after hours, he uses this studio. Because I've only had a couple and you say you don't like them.
2: I can't. They've got gluten.
1: Yeah, so I don't know about that actually. But anyway, getting stuck into food. And I've had what we call truffle in different things at different times. And I've eaten it and gone, okay, fair enough. But now I think I've realised that I actually don't like it.
2: Okay, and what made you realise that?
1: Well, yesterday we did a taste test.
2: Mm-hmm.
1: And they were like Pringles, like, but it wasn't.
2: Oh, Liv's Taste Test Tuesday?
0: Yes.
2: I missed out. Where was I?
1: I don't know. You must have been
0: doing other stuff.
2: Oh, my God, I love truffle.
1: Fighting the gluten bear or something.
2: Mm. Oh, were they Pringles, were they?
0: Well, similar.
1: Yeah.
2: Okay,
1: one of those.
2: She doesn't come near me if there's gluten.
1: Yeah, well, that's probably what it was. Anyway, we've got a bit of it because it was on, she put it on Instagram. Have a listen to this.
3: Taste Test Tuesday. Today, truffle wagyu. These are like Pringles Golden Duck.
4: That's disgusting. I hate that.
5: Tastes like an anchovy farted.
6: Tastes like dirty sock.
0: Yeah, I love that.
2: Okay, are you ready?
1: Mm.
2: I've researched why.
1: Why?
2: So truffle is a love or hate it food, and it's because its aroma contains extremely potent volatile chemicals and people perceive these compounds quite differently. So the truffle aroma is called androstenine. And because of genetic differences in our smell receptors, some people perceive it as a pleasant, musky, earthy smell, which is how I feel. Do you feel that way, Jake?
1: He must. He ate a lot of chips.
0: Yep.
2: And for others, it smells unpleasant, like sweat, urine. So you said
1: anchovy fart. I just was trying to be funny.
2: Sweaty, urine-like, unpleasant smell. They can barely stand it at all.
1: Mm.
2: So does that sound...
1: I feel
2: like it's like coriander. Some people can eat coriander and then other people describe it as tasting like soap.
0: Mm.
1: I don't think there's a lot in between. You're either into truffle or not into truffle.
2: But what's funny,
1: they're so expensive.
2: Yeah.
1: And people, there's people that have truffle farms.
2: Mm-hmm.
1: They grow the trees with it. You find the truffles underneath and they're making a mozza.
2: Yeah, exactly.
1: Really expensive
2: truffles.
1: Yeah,
2: it's a luxury item for sure.
1: It shouldn't be. Luxury. Like if truffle was a car, it would be low end.
2: It'd be
1: an import from somewhere that doesn't even manufacture good cars.
2: It's a very high end
1: food.
2: There's
1: no way I'd be taking a ride in a truffle. It'd break down on the side of the road.
0: Give us a call, 5571 1029. Truffles, yes or no?
1: Yeah, because I think it's a yes or no. All right. So, yeah, hit us up. It's simple, nice, and early for you this morning. Yeah. You've got a chance of winning.
0: Yes or no? Truffles, 5571 1029. You could be heading off to Currumbin Wildlife Sanctuary to check out the quokkas.
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8: The M1 is under speed, Helensvale northbound through to Pimpama and southbound through the Coomera-Helensvale stretch. Local roads are drama-free, no major issues this morning. We will check it again in 15 minutes. If you do spot anything, call the traffic hotline 5519 2275. Gold Coast weather today, partly cloudy with a possible shower, top of 26 degrees. Although at the moment, doesn't look like it. Beautiful morning. We will check it again in about 15 minutes. At the Seaway right now, it's 19 degrees.
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0: Dr. Gayle and Emily Jade on the iHeart app or 1029 Hot Tomato. You can't stop me now. Don't miss Don McLean, the legendary singer-songwriter behind American Pie, live at The Star October 14. 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

0: Ben, Emily Jade on 102.9 Hot Tomato. And after 7 this morning, we're going to try and give away as much money as possible. Not only do we have Gail and Emily Jade's Double Nothing Kid Edition, we also have 102.9 Hot Tomato and Propel Properties' $25,000 unfun money. It's money deluxe after 7 this morning.
1: Liv did Taste Test Tuesday yesterday. She goes around every Tuesday with different things, a lot of snacks, and lets us all taste them. What do we think? And yesterday's chips had truffle in it. It went a little bit like this.
2: Taste Test Tuesday. Today, truffle wagyu. These are like Pringles Golden Duck.
3: That's disgusting. I hate that.
4: Tastes like an anchovy farted.
5: Tastes like dirty sock.
0: Yeah, I love that.
6: So there's only one love that.
1: One
6: that was
1: love
6: you,
1: that.
6: Jake, was it?
0: It's me.
6: Yeah.
1: I would say you love it.
6: I would have loved it, but yeah. One part of me would have loved it. The other part of my personality, the gluten-free one, would have probably curled up in a corner. But I just researched. It's a genetic thing to like truffle because it's all got to do with your olfactory receptor genes, olfactory receptor,
1: things.
6: Your nose. Yeah, the OR7D4 receptor, and you inherit that.
1: All right. So my family should not like truffle.
6: Maybe they don't.
1: Just based on that. I'll never order truffle again.
6: Ask your kids and see.
1: Anyway, we're finding out if you are one that likes it or not. Claire from Maudsland, do you like truffle?
7: Yes, we love them in our house.
6: Okay.
1: Right.
6: So you love them in your house. See, that's a really important saying based on the research that I'm reading, that it's also genetic whether you like coriander or truffle as well, because of how our olfactory receptor genes grow. And what I'm reading here is they're saying that because genetics come down to everything, including your sense of smell, you could marry someone who loves truffle and you don't love truffle, and then you're going to breed. So do your children half like truffle?
7: Both our kids love truffle.
6: Oh, there we go.
1: And your husband likes it?
7: Yep.
1: Oh, well, that's a match made in heaven.
6: That needs to be on Bumble.
1: You're a marriage celebrant. You should say, do you both like truffle?
6: And if they say yes, I go, well,
1: this is a marriage made under
0: I do.
6: So rather than anybody object to this,
1: yes.
6: I'll say, do you like coriander? You're good. You're all good with anchovies? Good, we will continue.
1: That's right. Ooh, anchovies. Anchovies would be the big debate.
6: Ooh.
0: Hey, Claire, congratulations. You're the first one through. So we're giving you a Karama Wildlife Sanctuary family pass to go and see the quokkas. Congratulations.
7: Thank you, Claire.
6: And we have to send them because truffle's expensive, so we're going to help their habit.
0: Yeah, exactly.
1: good on you, Claire.
0: Book now and be the first to meet them at karumbansanctuary.com.au.
6: Oh, we got Tracy. Good morning, Tracy. So great to hear from you.
8: Good morning.
6: Now, you're a truffle lover.
8: Yes, I do. I like when they make like a truffle sauce and you have it with pasta. It gives it like a real umami flavour, or it gives you that, I don't know, that depth of flavour.
6: Yeah.
8: So I like it. I like it. But then I like blue cheese. I like all those flavours. So I don't know, like what you were saying before, if that means something.
1: Blue cheese and truffle, that's not the first thing I'd say.
6: Yeah.
1: I've got to have some of that.
6: Well, you like blue cheese, don't you?
1: I don't mind blue cheese.
6: Yeah.
1: In the right environment.
6: See, I love blue cheese. I love truffle. I love coriander. Like, I'm just a...
8: Me too.
6: I'm like a dirty lover.
1: You're a dirty lover?
6: Dirty lover of

0: food. Like a,
1: you're like a dirty lover. Well, because just said.
0: All those foods people describe as eating like dirt, right? If they don't like it, they say it's like dirt.
1: You dirty lover. You. I know
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4: 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And she's like, it's okay. 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
5: The M1 is under speed southbound Coomera through to Mullandana and northbound from around about Gavin through to Ormo. Then it's also a little slow through the Yatla stretch and also Logan home to Slack Creek. Local roads are drama free. We'll check it again in about 15 minutes though, so if you do spot anything, call the traffic hotline. 5519 2275.
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5: It's a minute to 7 o'clock, an hour later on the Tweed. Hi, I'm Lucy Knight. Police have tracked down an alleged killer following the grim discovery of a body at a unit complex in Logan. Officers were called to the home in Woodridge yesterday morning for a welfare check when they discovered the body of a 65-year-old man with obvious injuries. A 32-year-old man was arrested by police at Beenleigh last night and is due to front court today, charged with murder. The federal government has criticised the Coalition's new migration policy. The opposition's plan would lower net migration to just 100,000 for its first 2 years. Housing Minister Claire O'Neill has told Seven it'd tank the economy.
7: The proposal is to take hundreds of thousands of workers out of Australia's economy and for that to have no impacts. That is a ridiculous fantasy. It is a magic pudding and something that Australians are going to be able to see straight through.
5: The Gold Coast has been identified as one of the most stressful cities in Australia to drive in. The Glitter Strip coming in fifth place on Compare the Markets ranking, which found our city has an average of 136 days of bad driving weather, along with our roads being congested over 48% of the time. Sydney ranked in first place. Meantime, it comes amid fresh calls for public transport upgrades across the Gold Coast following a spike in traffic woes across the long weekend. Satellite GPS data shows congestion increased by up to 31% from Thursday last week, while the average speed on our roads dropped to just 23 to 26Ks an hour. To sport, heartbreak for Alex Dimonor in the China Open final after being forced to retire injured. The Aussie handing the title over to Novak Djokovic following what appeared to be a groin injury. The Demon apologising to his supporters.
8: The people that are here and the people that are back home, thank you for all the support. It's been a great week and I'm sure there's plenty more to come.
5: Gold Coast Titans star Keanu Kinney has earned a call-up to New Zealand's Rugby League World Cup squad. squad. The team will be captained by James Fisher-Harris again, with Kalen Ponga, Jerome Hughes, Casey McLean and Joseph Tarpanay amongst the other big names in the Kiwi lineup. We'll take a look at Gold Coast weather next.
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5: To the weather, partly cloudy today with a top of 26 degrees and the chance of a shower or two. Partly cloudy tomorrow and 23, just the slight chance of rain. Partly cloudy on Friday, heating up to 27. Then we've got the chance of showers and storm action across the weekend. Also quite warm, 29 on Saturday, 30 on Sunday. At the Seaway right now, it's 20 degrees, 1029 Hot Tomato and Propel Properties. $25,000 unfund money is here. 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

0: 102.9 Hot Tomato, Gailey and Emily Jade. It is 6 minutes past seven for Queensland and 6 minutes past eight if you're across the border in the Tweed. Gailey, what have you got coming up in the next 15 minutes?
1: Advice from a ex-policeman to his three daughters, and it's in just three words.
2: Okay.
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1: Our next player wants to win $160. It's Ivy, who's 12 from Mermaid Waters. Hi, Ivy.
2: Hi.
3: How are you going? How's school back and all that sort of stuff? Was that yesterday you went back?
2: Yeah, it's good.
3: How'd you go? Was it a bit like meh all day?
2: Yeah.
3: Yeah, all right.
1: Who are you hanging out with, Ivy? Like, what's your group of peeps? Do you want to say hello to them?
2: Hi.
3: Okay, that'll Ivy.
1: Do. That's low-key, Ivy.
3: She's into skateboarding, so kind of cool. Yeah. So, you know, one of the cool kids.
4: All right, Ivy, you got 5 seconds to answer each question. We must take your first answer. If you keep getting questions right, we'll keep doubling your money. You can take it at any time. But if you get a question wrong, you get nothing and no help from anyone in the background. Got to answer all the questions on your own, okay?
2: Okay.
3: Here we go. For $5, what month does Christmas fall in?
2: December.
5: Hey, you got $5.
1: Nice work there, Ivy. Now, do you want to play for $10?
2: Yes, please.
1: How many letters are there in the alphabet?
2: 26.
5: Hey, good job. You got $10.
3: Amazing. You want to go for $20?
2: Yes, please.
3: How many letters are there in the word school?
6: Awesome job. That's $20.
1: All right. Do you want to play for $40?
2: Yes.
1: This has been used before. What is the name of the pirate in Peter Pan?
2: I don't know.
6: Nothing.
1: Disney need more marketing.
3: Yeah. Well, I mean,
1: gotta get
3: fair,
1: back into it.
3: I don't think there's been a remake of Peter Pan for maybe a decade, is there?
4: Yeah, Mon is saying there's one that's just recently come out on Netflix, which is why this question's in here.
3: Ah, okay. What's that one called?
4: Pan.
3: Righto.
4: Makes sense.
3: Yeah, okay. Well, everyone needs
1: Hook.
3: To learn that the arch nemesis in Peter Pan is Captain Hook.
1: Yes.
3: Tick tock, and there's the crocodile.
1: Never mind, yes. Ivy. It's one of those things. You either know it or you don't. Unfortunately, you didn't know that one. But, any Disney question we find that kids are having trouble with?
3: Well, actually, there's
1: it's
3: Disney,
1: the Disney curse.
3: And then there's just like fairy tales and, you know, children's stories.
4: Good on you, Ivy. Hang up a line, mate, and we get asked the first question for tomorrow morning. And Gailey and Emily Jade's Double or Nothing Kids Edition will be back at 7 tomorrow. DJ?
3: I was going to say, the Pan movie is old. It's just been popped on Netflix.
4: Ah,
3: yeah, it was made in 2015. So it has been a decade since we've seen anything from Peter Pan.
4: There you go.
3: So Disney, hurry up.
1: Do you feel good that you found that out and you're right? You're correct?
3: It's such a good film. Definitely watch it. Yeah.
4: Really
0: good. 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
7: 102.9 Hot Tomato Traffic.
8: M1 is under speed southbound Coomera through to Mullandina and northbound from Gavin pretty much all the way through to Slacks Creek in Logan. Local roads around the Gold Coast, they're flowing fine. No major issues. If you do spot it, anything go, call the traffic hotline 55192275 and we'll check it again in about 15 minutes. Gold Coast weather today, partly cloudy with a chance of rain, top of 26. At the Seaway right now, it's 22.
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0: 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Could we have another winner? We had one with us yesterday.
1: Claire from Carrara, hurrah!
2: So what does it mean to you to get $500?
3: That's amazing. Thank you so much. That's gonna really help.
0: Yeah, it could be you up to 7:30 this morning with Hot Tomato and Propel Properties $25,000 unfun money.
2: I saw this post and it says at the end of it, you know, pass it on to any fathers that you know of daughters.
1: Mm-hmm.
2: And I thought, well, why the hell not?
1: Pass it on here.
2: It's a good service. Why don't we here at Hot Tomato spread the word? Now, this is 30 years on the force this father was in the police force and he had three daughters. And before every first date, he said the same three words at the door. Do you want to guess what he said?
1: Is he saying it to the daughter as she leaves, or is he saying to the boy that's come to pick up the daughter?
2: No, well, they're way different words that you would be saying.
1: That's what I'm saying. No, that's
2: one will be,
1: know.
2: I will kill you.
1: No.
2: I know where you live. Yeah, something along those lines. But the three words that he would say to the daughter.
1: Okay.
2: Upon leaving.
1: What is it?
2: Meet him there.
1: Oh.
2: Not be careful, not call me. Meeting there because the most important safety decision on a first date happens before it even starts. How you get there and how you get home.
1: So don't let him come to the house and
2: That's
1: pick
2: right.
1: you up.
2: Well,
1: because
2: he knows
1: then you've
2: where
1: got
2: you,
1: no way home.
2: I'll read on. If he picks you up, he knows where you live straight away. If he drives, he decides when you leave. If you're in the car, your only way home is with him.
1: Mm-hmm. That was before Uber, but anyway.
2: Case. Oh, well, yeah, mm-hmm. obviously. If you're in that controlled environment, because again, we're insinuating that he's not a good guy, right?
1: Mm-hmm.
2: Drive yourself or take your own ride. Then you leave whenever you want, after an hour, after 10 minutes, in the middle of dessert, anytime, no explanation needed. You can just go. The rest of his rules, public place for the first few dates. So often now with all these apps and everything, it's kind of like, do you want to come over?
1: Mm.
2: So
1: no.
2: Rule that out. If you think you should. Someone at home knows where you are and who you're with all the mm-hmm. time. So say who you're going with. You don't have to hide it. And your drink never leaves your hand. And if it does, order a new one.
1: Mm-hmm.
2: These are all, he's obviously got reasons for this.
1: Mm-hmm.
2: And make sure your phone is charged before you go. These are all little things that we go, yeah,
1: mm-hmm.
2: sure, but it's just highlighting them. And one more thing he told them, if something feels off, it is. You don't owe anyone a polite explanation. If it feels off, it feels off.
1: Mm-hmm.
2: It doesn't have to feel embarrassed. So meet him there.
1: I like it.
2: Are the three words.
0: It's good advice. 1029 Hot Tomato.

0: Bailey and Emily Jade, 102.9 Hot Tomato. We are coming up to 7:30, which means our Wednesday Weather Kit is going to be in for a weather update.
1: Oh, little Karina's coming in, which is really cute.
0: Great news. Plus a present. I can see Karina getting ready next door.
1: Yeah, a little present for her, thanks to Mr. Toys.
0: What else, EJ?
1: And also, we're going to have Michelle Barnes in the studio.
2: Hey, Barnesy.
1: And she is a nominee for the Gold Coast Bulletin's Women of the Year in the Arts category.
0: Yep, it's coming up after 7:30 this morning.
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1: The M1 is under speed southbound, Pimpama through to Mullandina. Northbound is congested from Gavin, pretty much all the way right up to Woodridge in Logan. Local roads around the Gold Coast, bit of congestion southbound on the Coomera Connector. But apart from that, everything else is flowing fine. We'll check it again in 15 minutes. If you do spot anything, call the traffic hotline 55192275.
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1: It's coming up to 7:30, an hour later on the Tweed. Hi, I'm Lucy Knight. A 32-year-old man has been charged over the alleged murder of a 65-year-old man in Logan. The victim's body was discovered with obvious injuries in a home in Woodridge yesterday morning after police received calls for a welfare check. The accused killer was arrested in Beenleigh last night and is due to front court today. The Gold Coast has been named one of the worst cities in the country to drive in. Compare the Market has released its most stressful driving cities in the world, with the Glitter Strip ranking in fifth place for Australia behind Sydney, Adelaide, Melbourne and Brisbane. The survey finding our roads are congested over 48% of the time, with the average commute taking over 33 minutes, while we also have an average of 136 days of bad driving weather. Sam Wood has officially been terminated from his own company. 28 by Sam Wood says it has ended its commercial arrangements with the former Bachelor star and fitness guru after he was charged with domestic violence offences on the Sunshine Coast. The 46-year-old was arrested in Noosa on Saturday night and remains behind bars ahead of his bid for bail tomorrow. And for anyone already thinking about Christmas gifts, Australia Post has announced it's sending dates to ensure presents get to loved ones in time. Parcels will need to be sent by the 21st of December for interstate deliveries, but you'll get an extra day if you're sending within Queensland.
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1: To sport, a blow for the Aussie cricketers ahead of Friday's opening test against South Africa. Cam Green has been ruled out of the match due to an abdominal strain he suffered during the one-day series. Coach Andrew McDonald says while he'll be missed, another all-rounder will be able to step up.
5: The flexibility of what he gives us in terms of with ball was something we're looking forward to, but by Webster can arguably do it, that's a similar role of call upon.
1: We'll check the latest Gold Coast weather next with Gaylee and Emily Jade's Wednesday Weather Kid, Karina.
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16: Good morning, my name is Karina Metcher. I'm 11 years old and in grade 6 at Labrador State School. And I'm today's Wednesday Weather Kid. Today's weather forecast is a partly cloudy day ahead with a chance of a shower or two and a top of 26. Right now at the Seaway, it's 22.2 degrees. 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
13: Yay! See? That was easy.
17: Oh, she was a bit nervous, everyone, and saying that she was a bit scared. How do you feel now? It's done.
16: I feel really great.
13: 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Do you want to say hello to any of your friends at school? Any of your netball team?
17: Or your teacher? 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
16: Thank you.
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17: All right, we've had a lot of people call in yesterday, which was so great.
13: Yes.
17: But today we're looking for Stacey Martin from Surfers Paradise. This is the deal. You enter online and then you wait for us to call your name out and you've got half an hour to call us back.
13: She needs $350 and she says please.
17: Yes.
13: Which is really nice. 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
17: And then her daughter needs new school shorts. $50 for school shorts. Go to Kmart. No, they've probably got an emblem or some such thing on them.
13: Yeah, there. Well, find an emblem and stick it on there. Yeah. Just make sure it's the right school.
17: Draw it on with Texter.
0: All right, Stacey Bunn from Surfers Paradise. You've got until the end of the hour to give us a call, 5571-1029, and we could be paying your unfund money. And EJ, coming up next.
17: Oh, look, the Gold Coast Bulletin's Women of the Year Awards are happening soon. And we're going to meet some of the nominees over the next few weeks. And we have Michelle Barnes coming in. Her last name sounds famous. She's the daughter of Jimmy Barnes. No, I'm joking. She's the wife of Casey Barnes, and we can't wait to have her in the studio.
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0: 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We are searching for Stacey Martin from Surfers Paradise. Stacey, you've gone until the end of the hour to give us a call.
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4: The Gold Coast Bulletin Women of the Year Awards are fast approaching. 14th of November, you can purchase tickets. It's at the Star. It's such a great night. Good gift bag haul and around amazing women. And all the nominees have been announced. We had a nice cocktail party at the Star the other day in the Darling. And we got to meet them all. And so we called one into the studio to congratulate her, and it is Michelle Barnes. Good morning.
5: Good morning, guys. Thank you for having me.
4: Big congratulations. You've been nominated in the Gold Coast Bulletin Women of the Year Awards.
5: I know. By the way,
6: tell us about your nomination. What area have you been nominated?
5: The Champion of the Arts.
4: Yes.
5: Which is so nice.
4: And explain to everyone what you do.
5: Okay. Well, I've been a performer for most of my life, but then I've kind of moved over into more the production side of things and events and entertainment production, where I do, you know, lots of big events where I'm putting on all this fabulous entertainment.
6: So Killer Creative is your business.
5: Killer Creative Entertainment is my business. Yes, indeed.
4: And so is your number one artist, Casey Barnes?
5: Oh, well, on my Spotify rap or...
4: we should let everyone know you're Casey's wife.
5: Yes, we've kind of got quite an arts household.
4: Absolutely. Yeah. And the kids now as well.
6: Charlie's on the stage, isn't she?
5: She is, yes. Well, I just actually directed her school musical. So that was kind of really cool.
4: Lots of fun.
5: It was. It was actually, I was talking about that in my nomination because I've done so many fabulous things. I worked with Robin Williams. And to be honest, probably one of my most incredible achievements was directing this musical, because I saw kids that had come in not even wanting to open their mouths and so nervous and scared to standing in front of the stage, my daughter included, standing on this stage in front of hundreds of people, just belting it out with all the confidence in the world. And that was just so special. It near killed me, though. Working with teenagers versus working with, you know, professionals, it's a little challenging, but so rewarding. I loved it.
4: Well, let's talk, though, about some of these big people that you've worked with.
5: Robin Williams
4: is pretty special. Every time I hear his name, I'm like, I know.
5: And you know what? He was probably one of the most humble and unassuming. He remembered my name the whole time. Like, it was just, honestly, there are far more divas out there who are with far smaller profiles. I won't mention any names, but I did a job where I had to prepare a green room for a band, international band.
6: Right.
5: The end of the night, I had to go in and, you know, sort everything out. There was just food smeared all over the carpet. There was crap everywhere.
6: Messy band.
5: Messy, and just, I'm like, come on, guys.
6: Was it ZZ Top because they got beards and they couldn't get the food in their mouth?
5: Well, yeah, I probably would have excused them if that was the case. But no, they were young. They've had some massive hits. But you know what? I haven't seen them around lately, so I'm like, good.
4: Yes.
5: Good, you brats.
6: International but Australian?
5: International but not Australian.
6: No.
4: Gailey is going to think about this all day.
6: Yeah,
4: he's
6: going to take it.
5: It starts with K. That's all I'll say. No.
4: Coldplay. No, that's
5: no.
4: C.
5: I'll leave you to think about that.
4: Tell us at the awards night.
5: Absolutely, yeah. If you come to the awards night, I'll reveal all.
4: Well, the awards night are the 14th of November, and everyone can come along and purchase tickets. They're on sale now. Will you be bringing a cheer team with you?
5: I hope so. It's on a Saturday night, though. It's like, it's the arts. It's like, who's going to be free on a Saturday night in November? But I'll do my best.
4: And every artist performing on stage is going to be nervous because you'll be there watching them.
6: Yes, future employer.
5: Too true.
6: Good on you, Michelle.
4: Well, big congratulations. Yeah.
5: Thank you, guys. I appreciate it.
4: And it's so nice to have you in the studio because we always have your hubby in here.
5: I know, right? Mm. I'm excited to
6: be here. You've worked on the same microphone now.
5: Oh, wow. Yes. That's cute.
4: And I have to say, I was still had my fingers crossed that he'd pop up at the NRL Grand Final.
5: Oh, didn't we as
6: we
5: well?
6: We pushed for it.
5: Yeah. Oh, it's so
6: we
5: sad.
6: Tried.
5: But that's okay. We repped the Gold Coast still with Amy Shark, so that's a bonus.
6: It truly is.
5: Yes.
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8: 1029 Hot Tomato Traffic. M1 is under speed southbound from Pimpama through to Arundel. Also looking a little congested both directions. Carrara northbound is slow. Pack Pines through to Pimpama and then Ormo all the way through to Woodbridge in Logan. Local roads, bit of congestion southbound on the Coomera Connector. Also eastbound through Hope Island on Oxley Drive just before that Paradise Point Bridge. We've also got reports of a crash at Binstead Way eastbound just before Pack Pines Boulevard near the M1 entrance there, causing quite a bit of delays. We'll check it again in 15 minutes. If you do spot anything else, call the traffic hotline 5519 2275. Gold Coast weather today, partly cloudy with a chance of rain, top of 26 at the Seaway right now, it's 22.
1: 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You can't
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1: 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It's the

0: right after Gayle and Emily Jade on the iHeart app or 1029 Hot Tomato. You can't stop me now. Don't miss Don McLean, the legendary singer-songwriter behind American Pie, live at The Star October 14. 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
1: Yeah.
2: Come on, Stacey.
0: Couple of minutes left.
2: Right this second.
1: Yep. So she wants Stacey Martin to pay for an electric bill for $300 and her daughter needs some new school shorts. Stacey Martin from Service Paradise. If anyone knows her, send her a quick text message and help a girl out.
0: Mm. 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
1: Mm-hmm. 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
0: 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That's all we need to do.
1: Mm-hmm.
0: This is the last song. So, Stacey, get in now is all I'm trying to say. You've got until the end of this song to get to us. 5571 1029.

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4: Well, sorry, Stacey Martin from Surfers Paradise. 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
6: Thank you so much. 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
4: 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Every single morning, we're going to be doing it at 7:30. 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
4: The M1 is under speed in the southbound lanes, Pimpama all the way through to Narang and then a little patchy through the Carrara stretch as well. Northbound delays begin at Gavin and continue right through to Woodridge in Logan. Really lengthy delays through there. Local roads looking congested eastbound, Oxley Drive through Hope Island just before the Paradise Point Bridge. Also westbound Hope Island Road. Eastbound Gold Coast Highway through Helensvale looks like a nightmare from around about Discovery Drive through to Arundel Drive. Also looking pretty heavy on Bermuda Street, mainly at the Mercury Street intersection northbound and then up through Bundle as well. We'll check in again in about 15 minutes. If you do spot anything else, call the traffic hotline 5519 2275.
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4: It's just gone 8 o'clock, an hour later on the Tweed. Hi, I'm Lucy Knight. Police have made a major breakthrough following the discovery of a man's body in Logan. The 65-year-old was found with obvious injuries during a welfare check at a unit in Woodridge yesterday. A 32-year-old man was arrested last night and is due to front Bean Lee Magistrates Court today, charged with murder. Hundreds of properties are without power on the southern Gold Coast this morning. Close to 700 homes and businesses in Currumbin Valley, Currumbin Waters and Talabudra are in the dark. Energex is investigating the cause. There's fresh pressure on the state government to get cracking on infrastructure and public transport upgrades on the Gold Coast amid a spike in traffic congestion. New data reveals congestion increased by 31% during the long weekend, while drivers travelled at just 23 k's an hour on our major roads during peak hour. Opposition leader Stephen Miles says the government's cuts and delays puts the Gold Coast at risk of turning into a car park.
16: David Crispirilli has so far delayed stage two of the Coomera Connector, delayed upgrades to the Coomera exit on the M1, scrapped light rail stage four, cut funding for heavy rail for the airport, and delayed the east west bus line.
4: It comes as the Gold Coast is named one of the most stressful cities for drivers in the country due to congestion and average commuter time. The Glitter Strip is the only non-capital city in Australia to rank in the top five of Compare the Markets list, behind Sydney, Adelaide, Melbourne and Brisbane. And Council is working on a permanent fix to protect our beaches from erosion. Construction on a rock wall extending out of Narrow Neck will get underway in the next 18 months, which will serve as a key to fence against wild weather events. The rock wall was first proposed after the devastation caused by Cyclone Alfred. To sport, Alex de Minaur has apologised to his fans after handing over the China Open title to Novak Djokovic. The Aussie was forced to retire injured in the decider overnight with what appeared to be a groin injury.
17: I want to say sorry to all the amazing fans that came to watch this match. I wish I could have... I didn't want to finish like this, so really, really sorry.
4: And New Zealand has named its 23-man squad for the Rugby League World Cup. Gold Coast Titans star Keanu Kinney has earned a call-up alongside the likes of Kalyn Ponga, Jerome Hughes and Casey McLean. James Fisher-Harris will lead the side once again as captain. We'll check the latest Gold Coast weather and surf conditions with Tara next.
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21: There's a few waves around, but that swell has dropped back since yesterday, hitting about 2 to 3 feet from the east-northeast. And we've got southeasterly winds up around 15 knots, making for messy conditions and due to really pick up this afternoon with a marine wind warning out. Best bet for a wave today will be the beach breaks, Miami South, but the best conditions down at Snapper and Deba. And heading up to that 11 o'clock low tide with that water temperature dropping down to 19 degrees today. Have a great morning, and Liz Cantor will check back this afternoon at 3 p.m.
4: To the weather, partly cloudy across the coast today, top of 26 degrees with a possible shower. And as mentioned by Tara, quite windy today, partly cloudy tomorrow and 23, just the slight chance of rain, partly cloudy with the chance of rain on Friday as well. Then heating up over the weekend, 29 on Saturday, 30 on Sunday with the chance of rain and storm action. At the Seaway right now, it's 22 degrees, 1029 Hot Tomato and Propel Properties 24. $5,000 unfun money is here. 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
6: 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Or a

0: Wrong Answer Wednesday today. Give us a call if you need some money. You may want to save up because there's some rumours going around that Powderfinger might be doing a comeback. All these billboards have appeared in Brisbane, Sydney and Melbourne, packed with clues pointing to Powderfinger. And there's also been a new Instagram account fueling the speculation. Isn't that amazing?
1: They should do the NRL Grand Final.
0: 2027.
1: Oh, that's right. It's been done.
0: Yeah, but maybe not?
1: They should call them now.
0: Well, then we won't have the debacle of who's doing it.
1: Better than September 5 or whatever it was for Tones and I.
0: Pretty sure the AFL's probably already locking in next year's.
1: Mm. Yeah.
0: Well, the NRL just leaves it until the month before. But anyway, Powderfinger, very exciting. So some of the clues are albums 7, which is the exact number of studio albums that Powderfinger released. There's many more clues, so I might read them out a little bit later on. But start saving your money. You don't want to miss that.
2: Give us a call, 55-71-1029. Keep getting questions right. We'll keep doubling your money. Gayle and Emily Jade, Double Nothing, Wrong Answer Wednesday is next on 1029. Hot Tomato.

0: 92.9 Hot Tomato. It is Gailey and Emily Jade. Just ticked over to 12 minutes past 8, an hour later on the Tweed. Gailey, what have you got coming up before 8.30 this morning?
1: Oh, I've got to talk about the plague.
2: It's back. Oh. The plague's back, like legit back. So we need to be careful.
1: We need to talk about it and discuss it. And, you know, it's not Wuhan this time.
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1: it's a similar thing, so it makes you a little bit sus.
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0: It's coming up. Yeah.
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1: We've got Shaq from Maudsland. Hello, Shaq. Shaq.
2: Is it Shaq like Shaquille O'Neal?
7: Like Shaquille O'Neal. Hi.
2: Hi.
1: Good on you, right. Shaq. Are you tall too?
7: No, unfortunately, I'm only 5'4".
2: Okay, so but you're a personal trainer, so you're fit like Shaq was.
7: I'm fit and little.
2: Okay.
1: Can you go into, is it the Foot Locker or one of those places where they've got his shoe size at the front?
7: I probably wouldn't fit any of them.
2: This Shaq would use it as a bed.
1: Yeah, yeah. You can use it as a boat on the weekends.
2: They're so big, those shoes. All right, well, let's get into this. Here are the rules, Dale.
0: Let's do it, Shaq. You've got 5 seconds to answer each question. We must take your first answer. If you keep getting questions right, we'll keep doubling your money. You can take it any time, but if you get a question wrong, you get nothing and no help from anyone in the background. Got to answer all the questions on your own.
7: Today,
0: today is Wrong Answer Wednesday, so you will have heard all these questions and answers before, so hopefully you've been listening.
7: Fingers crossed.
1: Hey, good luck, Shaq.
7: Thank you.
2: All right, here we go. What state are the Whitsunday Islands in?
7: Queensland.
3: $50.
1: Shaq, do you want to play for $100?
7: Definitely play on.
1: All right, Burn, you got it bad, and a number one hits by which singer?
7: Usher.
3: $100.
0: Someone's been listening.
7: Yeah.
1: Someone's got some energy, Shaq.
2: All right, you're going to go for $200?
7: Let's go for it.
2: Jared Leto, or Leto, is the lead singer of which band?
7: Oh. Simple Plan.
3: Oh. Nothing.
2: What a guess. Similar era. It's 30 Seconds to Mars.
7: Damn it. I knew that after.
2: Oh, but what a great... I love that you even just tried and had a guess. That's, you're a winner in my eyes.
7: Thank you.
2: But just not of this money.
7: It's Wednesday.
2: Yeah.
7: Mm.
2: Yeah. So, yeah, so you did great, Shaq. You call back.
0: Yeah.
1: Would have been great if it was Two Chance Tuesday. You get another chance, Shaq, but not to be.
2: Yeah,
1: not to be.
2: Yeah, pick the day you play.
0: Gailey and Emily Jade's Double or Nothing is back 8 o'clock tomorrow morning.
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10: The M1 is under speed in the southbound lanes from Pimpama right through to Narang. Northbound is a bit of a nightmare this morning. We've got delays from around about Pat Kynes right through to Beenleigh and up also further to Woodridge. Local roads, they're flowing all right at the moment. No major issues, but we've got some congestion eastbound through Hope Island through Broadwater Ave. Eases up just after the Paradise Point Bridge. Also looking quite heavy, Gold Coast Highway eastbound through Helensvale into Arundel. We'll check it again in 15 minutes. If you do spot anything else, call the traffic hotline 5519 2275. Gold Coast weather today, partly cloudy with a chance of rain, top of 26. At the Seaway right now, it's 22 degrees.
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0: Hayley and Emily Jade, 1029 Hot Tomato. After 8:30 this morning, we've got your chance to win a double pass to see Bryan Adams. He's got his bare bones. He's coming to the Star Gold Coast Tuesday, the 2nd of March, and you could be going. Hit up frontiertouring.com for the details and your chance to get a double pass is after 8:30.
1: Oh, you don't want to read about this or hear about it or see it. Mm-hmm. You just don't want it. Reports Russian lab leak allegedly claims a second life. Four countries shut borders. Okay, so we're children of COVID.
2: Mm-hmm.
1: We went through that some years ago, and it started similarly to this. So we have to pay a little bit of attention. Don't be too alarmed, obviously, because
2: we're far away.
1: They're keeping, or didn't hurt last time, but don't be too alarmed because they're keeping tabs on it at the moment. But they're hoping that obviously they can stop anything from sort of having a breakout. But Russia stands accused of covering up a deadly Siberian lab leak, it says here, as unverified reports of a second death emerges and four neighbours have closed their borders. A lab leak at an anti-plague research centre.
2: So it's anti-plague, and what has leaked is a test tube broke and a woman contracted the plague and died.
1: She died. She dropped it.
2: Yes.
1: You've got to have good hands. You work in there.
2: If you're a scientist, that should be part of the university degree, a catching class.
1: I feel like you need to be an ex-sports person.
2: Yeah, exactly.
1: To be in there.
2: You've got to play cricket.
1: You've got to play. Yeah, well, in Russia, they've got a very good cricket program.
0: That's true, actually. Vladimir's a strong opening bowler.
1: Yeah, okay. He's very good.
2: But it's so funny that it's called the anti-plague. And then they've got the plague and have died.
1: Well, it's the pneumonic plague. It's not a good one.
2: No.
1: Last time there was a breakout of this sort of plague, I think it might have been Africa, and they are saying that it was around 60,000 people died.
2: It's crazy, isn't it, these old diseases? Because like syphilis, did you guys see in the news the other night with syphilis here on the Gold Coast? Like, you know, it's affecting babies in Gold Coast Hospital. And that feels like an oldish disease that I hadn't heard for a long time.
1: Well, the only thing is no one dropped a test tube on that one.
2: No, that's actually happening. Like, that's a real warning, everyone. Syphilis is happening. But that's old is new again. They always say that, don't you? Live long enough and everything will come back in fashion. I just didn't realise it was in diseases as well.
1: The only positive that I see in all of this is that we get to say, it's the plague! It's the plague!
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5: 1029 Hot Tomato Traffic.
6: The M1 is congested. Pimpama southbound to Narang and also patchy through Carrara and Wurrungurri. Northbound delays are from Helensvale through to Pimpama and then again from Ormo through to Woodridge. Local roads, it is extremely congested. Eastbound Broadwater Ave through Hope Island also causing delays right back to Sickle Ave and through that roundabout. It eases just after the Paradise Point Bridge. Looking pretty congested as well. Northbound Bermuda Street at the intersection of Mercury Street and southbound through that stretch to Christine Ave, also a little slow. We'll check it again in 15 minutes. If you do spot anything else, call the traffic hotline 5519 2275.
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6: It's 8:31, an hour later on the Tweed. Hi, I'm Lucy Knight. Police have laid a murder charge after a man was found dead during a welfare check in Logan. Detectives found the body of the 65-year-old inside a unit at Woodridge yesterday. A 32-year-old man was tracked down and arrested in Beenleigh overnight and is due to appear in court today, charged with one count of murder. Hundreds of properties remain without power on the southern Gold Coast. More than 690 homes and businesses in Currumbin Valley, Currumbin Waters and Talabudra have been impacted by a mass outage. Energex crews are on scene working to get things back online ASAP. We're in for a windy day on the Gold Coast with boaties and swimmers urged to take extra caution across our waterways. The Weather Bureau has issued a marine wind warning. Gusts of 35 k's an hour have been recorded at the Seaway this morning. And the Coalition is defending its new migration policy amid criticism it'd tank the economy. The plan would cut net overseas migration to 100,000 for 2 years by slashing temporary migrants. Nationals Senator Bridget McKenzie has told Seven they'll prioritise bringing in skilled workers.
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6: to the weather, partly cloudy with a few possible showers today, top of 26. And as mentioned, a little bit windy as well, partly cloudy tomorrow and at 23, just the slight chance of rain. Much the same for Friday, but heating up to 27. At the Seaway right now, it's 23 degrees. 1029 Hot Tomato and Propel Properties $25,000 unfun money is here. 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
0: Let's get spooky. It's Gayle and Emily Jade's Spooky Night Sneak Peek.
11: It's a spooky night.
6: Rebecca, come on down.
12: Hello, how are you?
6: Good. Have you entered in a little competition to go to SeaWorld?
12: Yes.
6: Would you like to come?
12: We would love to come. That would be amazing. Thank you.
13: Oh, I love the accent.
6: We'd love to come.
13: We'd love to come.
6: So where are you from?
12: I'm from West Yorkshire, so near Leeds.
6: Okay.
12: Yeah. Like an hour from Manchester.
6: Yeah. Ah.
12: Oh.
6: Jakey was like, I know where this accent's from.
12: Straight away.
6: So how
13: is Somerset near you guys?
14: Not even close.
13: Not even close. I thought so.
12: My accent's totally different.
6: Yeah. So how long have you lived here for?
12: Probably like 13 years. So, okay. Yeah, still strong though.
6: And did you marry an Aussie or did you both migrate
12: here? Gold Coast. No, he's Gold Coast.
14: Good call.
6: You got yourself out.
13: He dragged you to a good spot. Let's just say that.
12: Yeah, he did. He did. Yeah, we did well. I did well.
6: So you've got a couple of kids to bring along or are you just going to come along?
12: No, I've got a 9-year-old and a 7-year-old. So they'll be really excited. They've already started planning their outfits. So.
6: Oh, good. We do love it when everyone dresses up.
13: Yeah.
6: Oh,
13: nice.
12: Yeah.
6: And you get the whole park to yourself. So no lines. That's really great.
12: Wow.
6: Yeah.
12: Oh my gosh. They'll be really excited then.
6: Yeah, it's a real experience that not many get. But you're getting it.
12: Yay, thank you so much. That's so cool.
14: Good on you, Rebecca. Well done. If you'd like to come along, you can head to hottomato.com.au now for your chance to win. Step into a world of Halloween magic as SeaWorld Spooky Nights returns this October.

0: Gailey and Emily Jade, 102.9 Hot Tomato. Up the 9 this morning, Liv is in with the 20-song music marathon. Plus, she'll have another chance for you to win part of the $25,000 for 102.9 Hot Tomato. 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
1: Well, my brother and my sister-in-law threw the greatest fifth birthday party ever for my little niece. They've got this park in Ipswich with this huge hill, and they just went and grabbed a bunch of old cardboard boxes.
2: So smart.
1: And we spent 2 hours sliding down the hill. The joy of the kids. I'm surprised we didn't have any ambulance visits because we were running into everyone. But then even the adults got involved, and it was the cheapest party ever. And so that's what we're talking about, cheap birthday party ideas. And we need it right now, don't we?
2: Yeah, why not?
1: So we've got Craig on the line. What's a cheap birthday party idea?
3: Just a bubble one. Just get a couple of little buckets, some washing up detergent, and a couple of rings, put them in. Pull them out, you've got bubbles going everywhere.
1: I love that idea. And you can also make different coloured buckets as well. So put a little bit of food dye in all of them.
3: Make a trail of them. They can go through all different sizes, have bubble guns. That'd be great.
1: Perfect. Thank you.
0: Love that.
2: Right onto it there, Craigie, and his bubbles.
1: Yep. Let's go to Kerry in Labrador. Cheap birthday party ideas.
4: Oh, definitely have everyone over and just have everyone in the pool. That's what we do every year.
1: Yeah, not cheap if you don't have a pool, unless you like steal someone else's pool.
4: If you don't, surely someone does.
2: Start digging. Start digging. come down to our dam.
1: Yeah. Well, that's a fun party as well, having a slide into a dam.
2: That's right. It's a dam party.
1: Yeah, exactly. Let's go to Cassandra in Miami. What is your birthday party idea?
5: We just put up the tent in the backyard and did a camp out.
1: Oh, that's such a clever idea.
2: Camp in the backyard. Do you toast marshmallows?
5: We had a fire. Yeah, exactly. So, the s'mores and, we just had a great night.
1: That's a good one because especially kids that might not have ever camped, if you don't, there are whole families that don't even own a tent, And you know what? I'd take it further. I'd tell the kids to set the tent up.
5: Well, ours is quite big, so it's a bit hard for them, but it is so much fun because, tell ghost stories.
1: Yep, love it. Mm. Thank you.
2: I'd love to see the experienced camper that's walking with their towel and their toiletry bag towards your shower with the thongs on.
1: What's the code to get into your bathroom? It's 4572.
2: That's right. Get in there.
1: Let's talk to Carrie in Miami. Cheap birthday party ideas.
6: Yeah, so my daughter loves 80s, so we had an 80s themed party, and then we just did 80s games. So we did like egg and spoon race, we did three-legged race, we tied the middle of the legs together, we did sack race,
1: wheelbarrow race.
2: Sack race!

0: Yes.
1: Yes.
2: It was so much fun, but it was cheap. And the kids loved it. They were all, they just thought it was great.
0: Oh,
2: because they had 80s music playing,
0: 80s
2: food. They all had the best time.
0: I hope your fringe was so high it hit heaven.
2: It was.
1: Tease that thing back.
0: I feel like with an 80s theme party, it would be remiss of us not to send you off to Bryan Adams, who was very big in the 80s. Don't you think, guys?
3: Let's do it.
0: And the sack race. The sack race wins.
1: The sack race. By the way, did anyone stick their toes in and run instead of jump?
0: Yeah. That's Gailey's little tip.
1: That's a little tip.
0: Tomorrow, Gailey's going to give us a tip on how to win a three-legged race.
1: You've got to work that one out.
3: Gary, congratulations. Double pass to see Bryan Adams, Bare Bones at the Star Gold Coast. Tuesday the 2nd of March. Hit up frontiertouring.com for details. We've got time for one more.
1: Yeah, why not?
0: Yeah, all right. Well, Nick, what's your cheap idea for a party?
4: My cheap idea for a party is to just simply be born on Christmas Day, because then everyone's always doing Christmas and you don't have to worry about a birthday.
1: That is so cool.
3: Share your birthday with
0: Nick,
3: Jesus.
0: That was a bit of trauma coming out there.
4: Nick
0: just trauma dumped on us.
1: Poor
0: and it's
1: old
0: okay.
1: Nick.
0: We're here for you.
1: Poor
0: and his name's Nick.
1: Yes.
0: Stop it. Your parents have got a bad sense of humour.
1: Poor old Nick and his creepy uncle in the red suit.
0: I do hope that your nickname is Saint.
4: It has been a few times.
3: Yeah. Good on you, Nick. Thank you. You just remember what your past said.
0: Yeah, you got a friend in me. Oh, there's some good ideas there. I want to do them for myself. We had one call through and she said, just get a bunch of cardboard boxes and call it a pirate party and everyone makes a ship out of cardboard.
1: There you go.
0: How good's that?
1: Mm.
0: So
1: for the little ones.
0: Yeah.
1: Yours looks fun. You just showed me on Instagram.
0: Yeah, I just did a post of us all sliding down the hill and, honestly, if you can find a hill, get into it.
3: Yeah.
0: There's going to be coals and woolies. Everyone's going to go, where's our cardboard boxes gone all
1: it's
0: of a sudden?
1: It's now my vehicle.
3: Yeah. See you tomorrow. Yeah, you've got a friend in me. Gailey and Emily Jade. On 1029 Hot Tomato. I know I want it. 1029 Hot Tomatoes. Moira and Big Trev.
5: We want to know, what type of bug did you eat?
6: When I was pregnant with Jackson, gone to Macca's, I think it was the night before, there was like a lemonade
5: stand,
6: right? So I took a massive sip of it and realised that there were ants at the bottom of it and I went into a massive spiral thinking that I wasn't going to get my job. So I actually ended up calling like a pregnancy hotline and saying, I ate an ant. And she's like, it's okay.

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9: It's a minute past nine, an hour later on the Tweed. Hi, I'm Lucy Knight. A man has been arrested following a dramatic stolen car chase across the Gold Coast. Police spotted the stolen white Mercedes on Southport Narang Road in Ashmore just before six this morning, tracking the vehicle to Narang Street in Southport, where it eventually came to a stop. A 36-year-old Helensvale man was arrested at the scene, with police then uncovering a drug lab in the boot of the vehicle, with special police on scene investigating. A man accused of killing another man in Logan is fronting court today. Police made the grim discovery of the victim's body at a complex in Woodridge yesterday morning following calls for a welfare check. A 32-year-old man was arrested in Beenleigh last night and has now been charged with murder. The state opposition has criticised delays to major infrastructure projects like the Coomera Connector and cuts to the light rail amid another spike in traffic congestion. New data reveals the average speed on Gold Coast roads dropped to just 23 k's an hour during peak hour across the long weekend, while congestion increased by up to 31%. Opposition leader Stephen Miles says drivers are frustrated.
10: Gold Coasters are spending more and more time sitting in traffic, robbing them of time with their families, costing them more money and fuel, and driving up the cost of groceries.
9: And Australia Post has released its Christmas deadlines, urging shoppers to get organised early as millions of parcels prepare to hit the network. Parcels will need to be sent by the 21st of December for interstate deliveries, but if you're sending within Queensland, you'll get an extra day. Express post parcels don't need to be posted until December 23. To sport, day three of the AFL trade period is getting underway with plenty more player movement expected. The Suns are still going after young Hawks forward Aiden Schubert, who's toured the Gold Coast facilities in recent days. Meantime, Hawthorn is still waiting to see if the Suns choose to match the free agency bid for Ben King. And Knights superstar Kalyn Ponga is in line to make his New Zealand debut after being named in the Kiwi squad for the upcoming Rugby League World Cup. It comes after he pledged his allegiance to New Zealand earlier this year following changes to State of Origin eligibility rules. Titans star Keanu Kitty has also earned a call up to the squad. We'll take a look at Gold Coast weather next.
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9: Through the weather, partly cloudy with a chance of rain today. Top of 26 degrees, also quite windy across the coast today. Partly cloudy with a possible shower tomorrow and 23. Partly cloudy on Friday, heating up to 27. At the Seaway right now, it's 24 degrees. 1029 Hot Tomato and Propel Properties $25,000 unfun money is here. 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

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Take care as well out there. G Flip to come, Adele, Mark Morrison, Unhut Tomato.

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1: I'll tell you, I've got a 15-year-old with a size 11 and a 10-year-old, so it's definitely costly.
0: Size 11? How tall is he?
1: He's 6 foot.
0: Oh, my gosh. Listen out for your name on the air to win your share of 25K. It's coming up after 10 on Hot Tomato, the 20 song in a row music marathon. 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